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3: Fish with Friends. Oh, she's doing it 2 weeks in a row. Miss Elizabeth Mary's joining Miss Tracy Lee for the Nashville Tea. Tracy Lee, how you doing, girl?
4: I'm doing good. It's so good to be here with y'all. I love this.
3: I do, too. I love throwing you a little bit, Elizabeth Mary.
5: Thanks for having me back, guys.
3: Well, Elizabeth has a really big day tomorrow and on Friday, Tracy Lee. We'll talk to you about Friday on Friday. But tomorrow, she's opening for...
5: Lainey Gardner.
4: Yeah. Oh, my gosh. Are you so excited?
5: I'm really excited. I got to see her in Nashville last CMAs and... and meet her. She's great. I love her vibe. She's just different. She has a different total vibe on stage. So yeah, I'm really excited to open for her. Yeah.
4: Oh, congratulations. That's going to be awesome.
3: So we'll try and get you some tea. And Miss Tracy Lee, someday I need to talk to you about the conversation I had with Hudson Westbrook, but we can't talk about it on the air. It's great. That being said, you're the one that this is your job, not ours. What do you got?
4: Well, I want to talk about the small screen debut for Thomas Rhett and Jordan Davis. They showed up in an episode of Ransom Canyon. It's on Netflix. Have y'all seen this?
3: No.
5: No.
4: Okay. It's supposed to be a really cute show, and they showed up as themselves singing their song, Ain't a Bad Life.
3: Smart.
4: So obviously the whole episode was kind of pivoted on this song. So it was a cool moment for them. It would not surprise me to see Thomas Rhett start breaking out into some of this acting stuff and maybe even Jordan Davis. I don't know enough about Jordan to know, but I think Thomas would do really well at it.
3: That'd be fun. They were okay. Do you watch this? Is this like Heart of Dixie or one of those old CW type shows?
4: You know, I got to be honest. I do not watch it. And when I saw this, I'm like, that looks like something that I would really like. Do you? I think it's not Steel Magnolias, but it's something.
3: Oh, yeah, it is. It is Steel Magnolias, I think, isn't it? I know you're talking about.
4: No, Steel Magnolias was a show with Dolly Parton. This is something else. It comes on Netflix.
5: Yes. I know what you're talking Jenny about. Something. And you're.
3: Oh, God, I know what you're talking about. It's good. I saw the first season.
4: Joanna Garcia Swisher is in it. She was on Reba, and she's married to Nick Swisher, who used to play outfield for the New York Yankees. You're welcome.
3: Oh, wow. That's too bad. Mike Fisher, Mike Fisher, the race car driver, didn't marry one of the Swishers because then they could be Swisher Fisher. Nope. Okay, I reached on that one. Okay, let's move on. I was reaching on that. I'm sorry.
4: I appreciate it. The insight that you give is second to none. Okay, I want to get to this story, and I'm excited about this. Carly Pierce was recently asked if she wanted kids, and she answered honestly, okay? She said, I always feel bad saying I don't want children. I love children. But it was never my dream. My dream was to make music and live on the road. She went on to say that we should normalize when people decide they don't want to have kids. She does want to get married again. She says Michael Ray was her startup marriage.
3: Yep.
4: But she would like to do that again, have that marriage relationship, but just no kids. And as somebody who is in their 50s and knowing that kids are not an option for me, and I am so okay with that. I wish that people, when they ask if you had a family and you said no, they wouldn't cock their head and be like, oh,
3: yeah,
4: you know,
5: I think that's respectable. 100%. I know friends that have kids that wish they never had kids. That's horrible. I would never say that to their children. But I think when you can recognize that and be okay with it, that's great. Live your life.
3: Is that your husband, Paul? Elizabeth Mary?
5: It's a little too late for that. Yeah.
3: He's got like 17.
4: I wonder if this stigma is not worse in the South because you literally have a checklist in the South.
5: Yeah.
4: You get married, you go to college, you go to college, get married, have kids, and then you have grandkids. Like it's just bam, bam, bam, bam, bam. That's what you do.
5: Right.
4: And when you don't do that, when you don't check those boxes, people start wondering what is wrong with you.
3: Having
4: to have that conversation.
3: I'm not telling you you're doing anything wrong. But I want to help you. So let me help you.
4: I appreciate that. But I'm going to tell you, like, I'm single, too. And I am comfortable in my singleness. I always say
3: women.
4: I'm alone, but I'm not lonely.
3: Women are better at that.
4: There's a difference. Because I have people that are not friends that are not married that they want to be. Like, they long for that relationship.
5: Right.
4: I don't. It's not a desire that I have.
3: Here's what I would do, though, if I were you.
5: That's
3: I would just
5: so great, Tracy.
3: I would literally just say... If they said, well, do you have children? And you could say, well, I did till a week ago. And then just start crying. And they'll be like, I'm sorry. I'm sorry. What happened? Oh, they got run over by a car. And he's dead.
5: Oh, my gosh.
3: How was your day? No, is that not good?
4: Anyway, okay. I think Carly's on to something here, and we should probably normalize that.
3: Okay.
4: Okay. Is this tit for tat?
3: Oop.
4: a wardrobe malfunction that happened, and then somebody was quick to say, oh, well, I had one of those.
3: Oh.
4: Or am I making something out of nothing? Which I probably am, but I'm going to do it anyway. That's coming up in the Nashville Tea on Fish with Friends.

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11: 60 tonight, under clear skies. High temperatures reach up to 81. Tomorrow, clear skies. Partly cloudy tomorrow night. Lows around 64. Highs level off around 81 Friday with the chance of rain showers. Chance for storms, 77 on Saturday. Taking a look at the extended forecast, 77 Sunday, 80 Monday, and 82 on Tuesday. Right now, 72. I'm staff meteorologist Derek Height.

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0: 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Fish with Friends. Miss Tracy Lee doing the national tea right now. Girl, where were we and where are we going? Talk to me now.
1: Well, we talked about Thomas Rhett, Jordan Davis making a cameo appearance in Netflix Ransom Canyon. Could there be more acting in their future? Maybe. Carly Pierce was asked how she felt about kids. She said she really didn't want to have them. And can we please normalize that behavior? And coming up, we've got two girls. Are they competing each other or with each other? Because it kind of seems like they're matching each other in everything they do. We'll discuss that coming up in the Nashville Tea on Fish with Friends. 99.9
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0: Bobby Bones in the Morning and everything country all day and all night long. 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Fish with Friends, Miss Tracy Lee's been doing the Nashville TV today. Elizabeth Mary's joining us as well. Tracy, where were we? Where are we going? Talk to me now.
1: Well, Thomas Rhett and Jordan Davis made their small screen cameo appearance debut. They were in season two of Netflix Ransom Canyon singing their song Ain't a Bad Life.
0: Love it.
1: Which was kind of fitting because the whole show kind of fit the vibe of that song. Huh. So will we see more of Thomas Rhett and Jordan Davis on the small screen? Maybe even the big screen. If I had to bet, I would say Thomas Rhett before Jordan Davis, but what do I know? Carly Pierce was recently asked if she wanted kids, and she answered honestly. She said, I always feel bad saying I don't want children. I love them, but no, she doesn't. She's like, please normalize this behavior. Not everybody wants kids.
0: But
1: and I happen to agree with her.
0: Yeah, I was going to say Tracy Lee does, though. So if you would like to put your kids up for adoption, Tracy Lee will buy your child.
1: Thank you. I will support them and cheer them on, but I do not want to be responsible for another human life. I have dogs, and that is all I can do. And
0: Amen.
1: You can put them in a crate without going to jail. All right. Let's talk about tits for tats, okay? That means you do it, I'm going to do it too. If there's one thing that every country artist knows, it's that the show must go on, right?
0: Okay.
1: Well, just recently, Ella Langley was doing a show in Baltimore, and her zipper popped open in the back, so she had to put on a Baltimore Ravens jersey to cover up the wardrobe malfunction. Well, Megan Maroney was sitting down with Cosmopolitan magazine, and she was like, oh, well, yeah, I had a wardrobe malfunction, and I had to wear a jersey, too.
0: What? Like, are these two just like, I wonder if they're friends in real life.
1: Probably. And listen, I am 100% making something out of this. They probably don't even know. But Megan was like, she's like, yeah, she said, the back of my dress came open and I felt a breeze. And I'm like, oh, no, I don't have anything on under this dress. And then I remembered my manager had on a jersey. So I went and got the jersey and put it on. So she just told that story, and everybody's like, right after Ella Langley told her story, now Megan Maroney's got a story that's the same way.
0: I got to be honest with you. I just imagine Ella Langley hears that story, and she goes, God, can somebody shut this girl up? Like, I just imagine, because I don't see it.
1: I am totally making something out of nothing. This is probably not one thing whatsoever. But I think with the competition between these two of new albums, Riley Green, this is happening, this is happening. Oh, she had a wardrobe malfunction. Well, so did I.
0: Do
1: you wear a jersey? So did I. You know, that kind of thing.
0: I 100% can see it. Have you guys ever had a wardrobe malfunction?
1: Yes.
2: Yes, I have.
0: Okay, let's go with Tracy Lee second, Elizabeth Mary first. Talk to me, Elizabeth.
2: On stage, my strap on my tank top came off, and so I caught it in time, but like the one side of my tank top was about
0: I love how I'm watching Elizabeth right now, Tracy Lee, and she's way over exaggerating the flop that would happen from her chesticles.
2: I'm talking the shirt flopped. I wasn't talking about my chesticles, but I had a strapless bra, so it wasn't that terrible, but yeah.
1: But still that's terrifying.
2: So I tucked it in under and it looked like it was fine, but yeah.
0: Tracy.
1: Okay, I had on a pair of red capri pants, and I was going to a remote. I stopped on the way to get something to drink, and when I got back in the van, the inside seam came totally out of my pants.
0: Oh.
1: So I have a split from my crotch all the way down to my knee on the inside.
0: I love it.
1: I'm going to a remote. There is no other option. So I go to the remote and I walk in and I stand like a mermaid and I get all the information that I need. I do my breaks and I sit down and don't move for 2 hours. Then
0: amazing.
1: I shimmied back out to the van, got in, and went back to work.
2: I love that. Just like no fear. You're like, I'm still going to do
0: it. Okay, were you in underpants? Were you in underpants or were you a commando?
1: No, I had on pants. Underpants. Yeah.
0: Okay.
2: Underpants.
0: I know that's what they call them in the South, and I didn't want to make it sound too creepy. Miss Tracy Lee, thank you for hanging out with us. The tea. We'll talk to you on Friday.
1: Okay, bye.

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3: Fish with Friends. Elizabeth, Mary, and I were having a conversation the other day, and I wanted to talk to Jen about it real quick. 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You ready?
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4: Did you guys see that? Taco Bell.
9: It's your face. It's your face, Jen.
4: Did you see that Taco Bell's giving the $1? What's an enchirito? They have $1 enchiritos.
3: Oh, do they really?
4: Have lettuce on them. I told Fish there was a woman at the bookshop. I live in Michigan where the outbreak has been the worst, right?
3: Yeah.
4: Although it's not a newbie, but a woman in the bookshop, she said she had whatever she had. And she said, I've lost 12 pounds in 3 days. I'm like, where'd you buy your lettuce?
9: Oh, my God. Oh.

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3: Fish with Friends, a busy hour ahead of us right now. I'm going to tell you, I got some cool little Yellowstone stuff I'm going to share. It kind of makes me think of the TV show. Actually, an amazing kid. That'll be in about 40 minutes. Jen, I'm going to help Jen out as well with some news tips because clearly Jen, the news person on the show, needs my help, right? More importantly, Elizabeth Mary, it's all about today's text question of the day.
4: Older women, what have you noticed about young women that have you concerned? 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

0: Bobby Bones in the morning and everything country all day and all night long. 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Fish with Friends, Elizabeth Mary. It's today's text question of the day, which is very simply, older women, what have you noticed about younger women that has you concerned? Again, earlier we were chatting about this, and I was talking about, like, the being more camera-ready than possibly life-ready.
1: That makes a lot of sense, in this day and age especially.
0: You, on the other hand, were all about, like, can you just dress up to go out with my son-in-law?
1: Well, or stepson? Presenting yourself, I don't know, being feminine, it's like... Some girls just really don't. I don't know.
0: And if that's their gig, that's their gig. No, but if that's their gig, that's their gig. But it would be nice.
1: Right.
0: I get it. I thought that was a great setup right there and a really good answer from you, as since you're a much, much older woman. So, look.
1: Fish
0: with Friends. You're going to be first calling this one. What's your answer?
2: The way younger women dress these days, like I went recently to a pool with my husband and all of these girls in their 20s, granted they had amazing bodies, but they were like basically naked. I mean, they walk around in like thongs and, you know, like everything is hanging out. And it's just like, and I'm not a prude, but it's just like, it's a little extreme, especially it's not like we're on the beach in, you know, Ibiza and it's like a club. I could see that. It's like, you're in a normal like neighborhood.
0: I'd like to clarify something. You said women in their 20s or higher, right?
2: Are what?
0: 20s or older, right? Let's just stick with that age bracket.
2: Yeah, like 20s. Yeah.
0: Okay. That being said, that is just terrible. I would like to go to your pool. I will sit down with them. If you could point them out, that would be wonderful.
2: I don't
0: wonderful.
2: Need to point them out. You can see them.
0: Okay.
2: It's like all of them. It's like the trend of like these like tiny.
0: That's terrible.
2: Babies.
0: That is terrible. I'm so bothered.
1: Butt cheeks. No, actually, my kids said it.
2: Okay, my husband, who's like a great guy, it like makes him uncomfortable because it's like,
1: yeah, you don't want to look.
0: Yeah, no, I can't.
2: Yeah,
0: I wouldn't
2: it like
0: look.
2: Creeps him out because he has like younger sisters and it like creeps.
0: See, I don't have younger sisters or children, so what I'm willing to do is sit down with your husband at the pool and make him feel. If you could just get me access to that. Other than
1: never
0: that, it's
1: invite
0: great.
1: Him.
0: Yeah, it's a great answer though. Or you could morph and just get that bikini yourself.
2: You know, I just. Would, even if I had like a 10 out of 10 body, I just like wouldn't feel comfortable. Like something is going to fall out and it's just not.
0: In all honesty,
2: again, if I was on the beach in Europe, maybe, but like out of my local pool, like no, you know?
0: You know? All right, Elizabeth Mary, let's jam through some of these texts before we get to last call for today's text question of the day, which is older women, what have you noticed about young women that has you concerned?
1: We have a ton of good advice on our Facebook post. I love this one from Lindsay. This kind of piggybacks off my answer, but she says, I've learned to love myself at any size. I see young women wearing bikinis and crop tops, and they just love their bodies no matter what. That is a positive, I will say.
0: I like that one. That's a good one. I like that. Yeah.
1: They do not carry emergency cash. Stash $40 because you never know. Because it is all electronic. Venmo and...
0: Your phone dies, you're screwed. That's a good one. I like that.
1: Lacking cooking skills, kind of true.
0: Okay, check this one out. Before we get to last call, I know you have a ton of them over there, but based on time constraints placed on us by management, we got to get moving. Older women, what have you noticed about young women that has you concerned? I've got to read this to you because I absolutely love this answer. Back in the day, we didn't always record our dumb moments or awful thoughts to upload on social media. Now it's easy and it could actually ruin your life. It's a little dramatic, but it's true. Employers are looking at your socials. Just remember that. I mean,
1: yes,
0: it's naggy, but still. All right, you're going to be last call on this one. What do you think? What has you concerned about the young ladies?
3: All right, I know this might make me sound old, but now in the, you know, in the internet ages and everything, I mean, these girls are just bearing too much. They're showing too much, not only physically, but emotionally. They're just airing their dirty laundry. They're like hardly dressed. I just think they're going to look back and regret it. Like, you don't have to post your every thought, every meal, every new thong underwear.

0: important because I don't really care what anybody else had for lunch. So they're showing all that. 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
1: that's a good point.
0: Oh, right. My feelings are hurt. You know, Gen Z, they're like, oh my God, I didn't get the job. It's unfair. 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
1: Well, I hope we haven't offended any Gen Z people today, but thank you for your answer.
0: I hope we have. 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
16: 60 tonight, under clear skies. High temperatures reach up to 81. Tomorrow, clear skies. Partly cloudy tomorrow night. Lows around 64. Highs level off around 81 Friday with the chance of rain showers. Chance for storms, 77 on Saturday. Taking a look at the extended forecast, 77 Sunday, 80 Monday, and 82 on Tuesday. Currently, it's 70 degrees. I'm staff meteorologist Derek Height.

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3: Fish with Friends, much like me giving parenting advice to Elizabeth Mary, those who can't do like to teach. So Jen is amazing with news, but I think she's missed a couple stories, and I'm going to help her with those next.

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1: Dish with Friends. Okay, here's the deal. Jen's hanging out with us. Now, Jen and I are different brains, which is part of the show. Elizabeth Mary, different brain. Dan the Mortgage Man, Jake the Trainer, Tracy Lee, all different brains, which is part of the what I love about the show. But Jen actually is a worldwide news correspondent for a variety of networks as well. I'm like her fun time. I'm her fun time boy.
2: If that's what you call it.
1: Is that weird? It's called me the fun time boy?
2: No? Maybe.
1: Fun time, fishy fun time?
2: It so, looks so serious
1: she
2: right
1: She does, because she knows that we're about to compete and see which one you like better. Okay. Jen, what story do you have that you want to share? Because I've got one right here. And I think I don't think you covered this.
3: We had a debate at the bookshop the other day. I feel like a lot of times now when I go on specifically Facebook posts for people asking for a service or information.
1: Yeah.
3: And I like, here are the recent ones that I just wrote down for idea. A dog sitter. Hey, we're going out of town this weekend. Our dog's the sweetest dog in the world. You need to be at our, you have to spend 24 hours a day looking at our dog and pet, da, da, da, da, da. DM me. Here's one. We're moving to the area. What do we do for our kids for sports? I need someone to shovel my driveway. I feel like and then here's one comment to the kids with sports. It's already moving toward the end of summer. You have to plan that stuff ahead of time. A dog sitter, you're going out of town next week. Is it because you're regular? I just feel like people. And then the one lady even said, they said, what about volleyball? And she goes, link, not link. Like, I feel like people want everything. Like, what, did you research this stuff? You're moving somewhere. And then someone at the bookshop said, because I always try to, I'm a news person, I try to remain open. Abby said, but isn't that the point? Isn't that the point of Facebook? It's sharing information. So I had to stop and take a breath and step back to try to look at both sides of it. But it's a last resort. I needed rhubarb last summer because I'm a rhubarb freak. I didn't just go on Facebook, rhubarb. So I need rhubarb. Yeah. You know, I predicated it with, it's toward the end of the season. I'm like a drug dealer with rhubarb.
1: Your story people misusing Facebook or your?
3: I just feel like people
1: big point. Okay.
3: I mean, fish, you wouldn't do that for Freddie, dog sitter.
1: No.
3: Elizabeth Mary, you wouldn't do that for.
1: She's got teenage girls that she underpays.
3: For anything, there was something around your house. Are we that bad? Are we that a lump of crap just sitting at our house with our phone?
1: Okay. That's Jen's.
3: House cleaner.
1: That's Jen's thing. That's a Jen's rant, if you will. Okay. That's what Jen's.
3: Or no, is it good that we could
1: discuss this all day long if we have the time, Jen, but we have to get my story in to see which one you like better. Are you ready?
3: Oh, I'm so sorry. I didn't know we were doing that.
1: Yeah, of course we are.
3: I thought you were joking. Okay.
1: No, I actually have a story that I don't think you covered, and I'm trying to help you help yourself and help you do your job.
3: Thank you.
2: Here we go.
1: A young woman in Texas was doing a tutorial in her home with a stripper pole. Well, she wasn't using a stripper pole. She started recording.
4: So keep leaning away from the pole, looking at the top wrist, and you can really just...
1: That is the sound of her living room pole. The top slipped off the ceiling, hit a fire sprinkler, and flooded the room. This is news Jen should have been covering for sure. That is the house flooding.
3: Cute.
1: So what I'm trying to do right now, Jen's trying to get, that's still water, by the way. Okay, that's good enough. Thanks, dude. What I'm trying to say to the world, where Jen's like, be careful on Facebook, and didn't even give a warning, by the way, like, because you don't even know these people that are coming and dog sitting for you. I'm saying, don't use poles in your home for a stripper pole.
3: Please do not tell Randy, our boss, that I missed that story.
1: I know. That was a big one.
3: I feel bad and I'm sorry.
1: I feel like you're... Elizabeth, I think she's making fun of me.
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6: 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Pat Moody with another edition of Moody on the Move. 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
7: Sure. 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So launching this urgent care and other walk-in clinics has been part of fulfilling that mission to increase access to care.
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2: Fish with Friends. You know, like sometimes you see a couple of stories, Elizabeth Mary, and you want to just combine them right away?
1: Yeah.
2: Especially because I saw, you know, when I see the word Yellowstone, I obviously think of the show right away, but that's, you know, it's also, first of all, I mean, more importantly, it was park. You know that, right?
1: It was what?
2: Yellowstone National Park. Like this big old park. Well, I check this out. This is very Yellowstone TV show, very Yellowstone. A 14-year-old ranch kid from Montana named Jory used his rodeo skills to save a man who was drowning in the river. The man had been with a group floating down the river, but had fallen in and was struggling.
1: Oh my gosh.
2: Yeah, Jory took his 12-foot lariat lasso in hand and threw his loop toward the drowning man. He was able to bring him safely as paramedics made it to the scene.
3: All we heard was, help, help. He's moving pretty quickly. Only thing I could focus on was helping him get out of the water because I didn't want to see anyone go. I actually started really getting into roping this year. Luckily, I caught him first try. I felt pretty good afterwards that I knew he was okay.
2: He's a stud. Tell me you don't love that kid.
1: Don't you wish you could just be like, woo, lasso someone? Oh my gosh.
2: And that's a Yellowstone story I want to hear, right? By the way, that's a good Yellowstone story. Now, do you know those Sinclair dinosaurs? Like the gas station dinosaurs?
1: Yes.
2: A nearly 300-pound Sinclair dinosaur was stolen from a Montana gas station last week.
1: What?
2: Yeah, it was found the next day, bolted to a cliff nearly 10 miles away near Yellowstone.
4: It was funny to think that our dinosaur was sitting up in the canyon up there.
5: Sounds pretty planned out. Missed the cameras, bolted back down. Grand theft dino.
4: They literally had to unbolt it from a cement pad out here, and they re-bolted it upon them on the cliff.
5: I mean, I think it's all in good fun. I don't think the people mean to cause any harm.
2: I would be a little irritated if somebody stole my dinosaur, but to be honest with you, there you go.
1: How? I want to know how they did it.
2: I know, me too. I know. That's you might want to Google that story. 99.

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2: 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I can't wait. 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
8: 60 tonight, under clear skies. High temperatures reach up to 81. Tomorrow, clear skies. Partly cloudy tomorrow night. Lows around 64. Highs level off around 81 Friday with the chance of rain showers. Chance for storms, 77 on Saturday. Taking a look at the extended forecast, 77 Sunday, 80 Monday, and 82 on Tuesday. Currently 66. I'm staff meteorologist Derek Height.

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1: Fish with friends. Ah, yes, my good friend Jen is going to give Elizabeth, Mary, and I some party tips. Quite helpful, I'm sure. That is next.

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1: This with friends, hanging out with my friends Elizabeth, Mary, and Jen right now. And Jen, you said you wanted to talk about something. What do you want to talk about? What
2: is Jen? I want to ask the two of you if you think that you are good guests. Are you like a good dinner party guest? Someone's having a cocktail party. Do you think that you are the ideal guest? Have you ever thought about that?
1: I'm pretty good. Like, I typically know when to leave.
3: I think I'd be good.
1: Yeah. Why?
2: Would you ever bring a plus one without asking first or telling someone ahead of time? Like, would you just come with someone?
3: No. And I know, especially if I'm going to Jen's house, especially.
1: Yeah,
3: now,
1: you gotta tell Jen. You have to tell. That's what I was just thinking too. She's got to know. You got to tell
2: I guess
1: Jen.
2: It would depend on this. Is it like some casual big yard? If it's in your backyard, I don't.
3: Right. If it's a bonfire, yes. If it's like a dinner or, yes. No, I would ask. Absolutely.
2: What about, do you bring, Fish, do you bring a hostess gift when you go to someone's house?
1: Nah, it depends on the party. Right. So if it was like a fancy party, I guess I'd ask if I should bring a bottle of wine or something like that.
3: Same, but that backfired on me once and I brought a bottle of wine and they were sober. I was like, oh, whoops.
1: Oh, that's a good point.
2: No, because if they were gracious hosts, they would say thank you because they could serve it to other guests another time.
1: No, but they were, mad and rude. Okay. Well, they're from Iowa.
2: So here is one of the things. So you walk into a room full of people you don't know. How are your socialization skills? What do you do? Are you proactive? Do you go up to people and talk? Are you more like, oh, I'll kind of stand over here and wait for somebody to talk to me first?
3: I would go up to people too.
1: Okay, where are we going with this? What are you doing?
2: You have to find out if you're a good dinner party guest.
1: Oh, okay.
2: This is helping you.
1: Okay.
2: That's all it is, Fish.
1: Okay, go ahead.
2: There's no big crescendo. So wait, when you walk up to somebody, do you have something that you do? Because I learned something a long time ago from my grandmother, and to this day I do it. When I'm meeting people I don't know in a party setting, not in a business function or whatever, but if it's a social thing, when you meet new people, you introduce yourself and you can say, this is one idea. It just gives a launching off point for a conversation.
1: Okay.
2: You can say, I'm Elizabeth Mary's neighbor. Like you say, you give the nexus, the connection of how you know the host. Or I work with Fish, right? Or I'm Fish's housekeeper. Or I'm Elizabeth Mary's nail technician. Like you give your connection of how you know the host.
1: Like Naughty Nikki that's doing her extensions later today.
2: Right.
1: Okay.
2: So that's a person who's gracious and socially adept. That's one of the things you do. What about, do you send a thank you note?
3: I usually would send like a thank you text.
1: I'll do a text. You should do a note, though. Jen's big on notes, too. That's a big Jen
2: thing. This is in a book I read.
1: Jen is clearly a
2: handwritten note, always. Yeah. Everyone thinks an email is the same as a note. It's not.
3: I have a friend in Nashville, Caitlin, who's been on the show before. She is a note writer, and when I get a note from her, I feel so special, and then I feel like a bad human. I'm like, I should do this to more people because I feel so special.
1: See, that is some good knowledge you dropped on us, Jen. That being said, we're going to do more knowledge.
2: You said you don't care.
1: No. Next.
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1: I'm learning.
3: What did you learn?
4: Knowledge, you know. Knowledge can come from a wide variety of places, including a glass bowl. Yes, a glass bowl. There it is in a bowl, possibly basket. And you know, if you could just lick the glass bowl, you could gain the knowledge from it. So when no one is looking, because you're in a store, you lick the bowl. The knowledge from the glass bowl goes down your throat, does a 180-degree turn past your eye socket into your brain, thus providing knowledge.
5: What is in the glass bowl?
6: No, it's a glass ball.
5: Oh,
6: do you not understand English? Do you have a hard time with English? Are you?
5: I thought I had it figured out. And why a glass ball?
6: Because like a glass ball will bounce higher than a rubber ball of the same size if it doesn't break.
5: Well, it's going to break.
6: But if it doesn't, a glass ball will bounce higher than a rubber ball.
5: Like a marble?
6: A glass ball. It's because the rubber ball loses energy when it compresses before returning to its original shape. Glass is rigid, so it really retains the energy of the impact.
5: You sound so smart right now.
4: So the rubber ball loses the energy when it compresses before returning to its original shape. Glass is rigid, so retains the energy.
6: Yeah, I'm very wise. I'm very wise and semi-attractive man. So, what is the obsession with pencils lately?
5: I don't know. Is there another story? We've literally talked about pencils more in the last 2 weeks.
6: I know. We talked about how a pencil could be like the lead in a pencil. If you used all the lead in a pencil to draw a line, it would be 35 miles.
5: And then didn't we talk about someone writing a story or a book?
6: Who was that? Thoreau? Was it Thoreau?
5: Something like that. But yeah.
6: And he wrote it in pencil because his father owned a pencil shop. Yeah.
5: Maybe it's because we're like, it's, I don't know, school year. I don't know.
6: Well, most pencils sold in America today have eraser tips, while those sold in Europe don't. British consumers typically buy erasers separately, and they refer to these standalone erasers as rubbers.
5: Oh, no.
4: Hello, you've got rubbers. You've got your rubbers on. You got your rubbers on. You're there taking a test with your rubbers.
5: Well, then I wonder what they call rubbers.
4: Propylactics, maybe? I don't know. Gundam.
5: We need to call Steve. Cousin Steve.
6: Gundam. Yeah, Steve and I haven't talked in a couple of weeks. Last time we talked, I was pretty firm with him. I think he's irritated with me, yeah.
5: Cousin Steve.
6: He was telling me what to do. You got to be careful when you tell somebody what to do.
5: Oh, no. Didn't I just tell you what to do?
6: Yeah, it was different. It was different for sure. The largest snowflake ever. Yeah, that's what it is. The largest snowflake ever recorded was in 1887. It was in Montana. It was reportedly 15 inches in diameter and 8 inches thick.
5: I think they're lying.
6: You know what else is 8 inches thick and 15 inches in diameter?
5: Don't.
6: I would think. Well, no, that wouldn't be 8 inches thick, would it? Is that inches? It would be a can of beer, like a tall boy.
5: Okay, 18 something. Are they sure just like an icicle didn't fall from a tree? I don't know.
6: It was maybe a snowflake 15 inches in diameter, 8 inches thick. That's a big snowflake. That sounds scary.
5: That's I know if that came from the sky, I'd be like, run.
6: Can you imagine it's falling and you got your tongue out? Elizabeth Marie died of a snowflake. I'm choked on it.
5: Here lies Elizabeth Mary.
6: That'd be kind of funny. Actually, it'd be kind of cool. Hey, the reason the taste of artificial banana flavoring and fake banana flavored products doesn't taste like bananas is that it's based on another type of banana that was wiped out by a plague in 1950s. Do you ever notice that they taste different?
5: Well, yeah. Remember that year you bought me Laffy Taffy for my birthday?
6: Oh, yeah. Oh, yeah. Like a thousand of them.
5: I eat all the colors first, and then I eat the banana. The banana's like the afterthought.
6: You're not into the banana?
5: Not really. I mean, I like bananas. I don't like banana-flavored things.
6: Interesting.
5: I know.
6: Finally. Oh, wait. The second B in BYOB doesn't mean beer everywhere.
5: Bring your own beverage.
6: A poll in the United Kingdom asked what it stood for. A lot of people said bottle. Some people said booze. Only 5% said beer.
5: Interesting.
6: 17% didn't even know what it meant.
5: What?
6: Yeah. Not everybody knows BYOB, Elizabeth Marie.
5: BYOB?
6: BYOB, bring your own beverage. Hey, if you ever, whatever you're doing today, man, if you do a little BYOB, bring your, did you ever change it up, though, to mean something else?
5: Do I change it up?
6: Yeah, like even bring your own, I don't know.
5: Bring your own boo? I don't know.
6: Bring your own booty. Which, booty. By the way, I forgot to tell you, yours is kind of going away.
5: I know. We it's still there.
6: At that thing last week in Madison with Hudson Westbrook. And
5: were you checking out my butt?
6: I wasn't
5: there.
6: Originally, but you were bent over doing something. You were squatting down, getting an angle of a video.
5: Oh god!
6: And you pulled up your, you pulled your, no, you weren't. But you pulled your shirt down, and I was about to say, "You're fine. We can't say anything." And I was like, "Oh, her butt's gone. Where'd it go?"
5: She gone.
6: Speaking of being gone, we got to be gone. Have a good one. Be safe. Peace. We love you.

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0: as interchangeable. Talk a little bit about the difference between an urgent care facility and a walk-in.
1: Sure. 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Part of our mission is increasing access to care. Absolutely. And, you know, we don't have enough primary care providers in Southwest Michigan to serve our community. So launching this urgent care and other walk-in clinics has been part of fulfilling that mission to increase access to care.
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8: Clear skies overnight with lows around 60. Bright sunshine Thursday, highs around 81. Lows dip down to about 64 Thursday night. Partly cloudy skies. High of 81 Friday with a chance for showers. Chance for storms, 77 on Saturday. A peek at the extended shows, 77 Sunday, 80 Monday, and 82 on Tuesday. Currently, it's 63 degrees. I'm staff meteorologist Derek Height.

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1: Weather. Clear skies overnight with lows around 60. Bright sunshine Thursday, highs around 81. Lows dip down to about 64 Thursday night. Partly cloudy skies. High of 81 Friday with a chance for showers. Chance for storms, 77 on Saturday. A peek at the extended shows, 77 Sunday, 80 Monday, and 82 on Tuesday. Currently, it's 63 degrees. I'm staff meteorologist Derek Height.

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6: Clear skies overnight with lows around 60. Bright sunshine Thursday, highs around 81. Lows dip down to about 64 Thursday night. Partly cloudy skies. High of 81 Friday with a chance for showers. Chance for storms, 77 on Saturday. A peek at the extended shows, 77 Sunday, 80 Monday, and 82 on Tuesday. Currently, it's 60 degrees. I'm staff meteorologist Derek Hite.

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5: Country weather. Lows dip down to about 60 overnight under clear skies. Ample sunshine expected again Thursday. High temperatures reach up to 81. Partly cloudy skies Thursday night. Lows dip down to about 65. Sunshine mixed with clouds at times Friday, with daytime highs approaching 83. 77, showers likely Saturday. Currently, it's 60 degrees. I'm staff meteorologist Derek Height.

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9: 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Pat Moody with another edition of Moody on the Move. 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While some might see the term

0: 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Absolutely. And, you know, we don't have enough primary care providers in Southwest Michigan to serve our community. 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
1: Weather. Lows dip down to about 60 overnight under clear skies. Ample sunshine expected again Thursday. High temperatures reach up to 81. Partly cloudy skies Thursday night. Lows dip down to about 65. Sunshine mixed with clouds at times Friday, with daytime highs approaching 83. 77, showers likely Saturday. Currently, it's 60 degrees. I'm staff meteorologist Derek Hite.

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10: Country weather. Ample sunshine expected today, with daytime highs approaching 81. Partly cloudy skies tonight, lows dip down to about 65. Sunshine mixed with clouds at times tomorrow, high temperatures reach up to 83. Rain showers likely Saturday, high temperatures reach up to 77. 78, sunshine mixed with clouds at times Sunday. Right now, 58. I'm staff meteorologist Derek Height.

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4: Why Country Way? Ample sunshine expected today, with daytime highs approaching 81. Partly cloudy skies tonight, lows dip down to about 65. Sunshine mixed with clouds at times tomorrow, high temperatures reach up to 83. Rain showers likely Saturday, high temperatures reach up to 77. 78, sunshine mixed with clouds at times Sunday. Right now, 58. I'm staff meteorologist Derek Height.

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4: Hello, everyone. I'm Mark Dorenkamp with Brownfield Ag News headlines. U.S. ethanol production last week was a multi-month high. The U.S. Energy Information Administration says production averaged 1,133 barrels per day, the second highest on record, rising 39,000 on the week and 37,000 on the year. The all-time high was notched in early January 2026. More news next on Brownfield.
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4: An agronomist in South Dakota says expanding drought conditions are raising concerns for crop growers across the region. Stu Carlson with Hogemeyer tells Brownfield many of the state's corn and soybean producers are once again confronting increasingly dry conditions.
11: Drought the last 3 years really has been concerning, especially when it turns this hot and this dry. It's definitely cut back on some yield.
4: And North Central Wisconsin farmer Adam Bowman says he's surviving the high input cost environment by becoming as efficient as possible with his nutrient applications.
12: We've cut back on our nitrogen. Our nitrogen use efficiency in our corn this year will be the lowest it's ever been. So we will take what we've learned in that whole digital agriculture space and move forward with better decisions and lower fertilizer rates and grow the same amount of bushels or hopefully more.
4: He says the ability to monitor the crop and provide the nutrients it needs during the growing season allows him needed flexibility in his nutrient plans and budget. I'm Mark Dorenkamp with Brownfield Ag News headlines.
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7: I got into a fight with someone on social media. Not my best moment, but I was protecting someone. So I'll tell you what happened. You guys can tell me if you think that this is justified or not. Then also, I think we're going to hear from Arkansas Keith coming up in just a little bit. So we got a big show. Glad everybody's here. All right, let's get started now.
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0: I went after someone in my comments the other day. I don't really get a lot of comment fights anymore, but it was Tuesday and he was attacking somebody, so I attacked him. How do we feel about that? If I'm serving justice.
1: You're defending. I like it.
2: Yeah, but you don't need to contribute. Just step away.
0: But they were attacking somebody else. Like, I had Stella Lefty on my podcast, the Bobbycast, and she was great. She has a song that's killing, like, top 40. It's a country song. But her, Ella Langley, and Taylor Swift have three country songs that are at the top of the Billboard Hot 100.
2: It's awesome.
0: And it's amazing for the format, for women. And so I put a clip up, and he was going after her and was being so mean. And nepotism, and she sucks. And so I went to his page because I wanted to see what he was about. And he's someone trying to make it as an artist.
2: Oh. Okay, in this case, go for it. I support you.
0: And he was really bad, really bad. Mm. And so I commented under him, and I said, hey, two things I would do. I would take down your comment. I'd also take down you playing on your Instagram. Both suck. It wasn't that he came after me.
1: That's funny.
0: It was he came after her for no reason. And so left it up. Didn't think much about it. I just feel like don't be trying to bully people on my social media. I got a voicemail from that person.
2: Okay.
1: Wow. Let's hear this.
0: Hit that, Ray.
3: Hey, Bobby Bones. It's Ben from Myrtle Beach. You yelled at me on Instagram about a comment I left on your post with Stella Lefty. I don't know if you got my other comment, but I just wanted to apologize to you. It was distasteful to comment that, and I do apologize. Bye.
2: Well, there you go.
1: Wow.
0: Rare apology.
1: It's so rare to hear from the face on the other side of that
2: the aggressor.
1: Comment.
2: Mm-hmm. So what I think happens sometimes is they don't think their stuff's really getting noticed or that there's real people behind stuff. And so when you respond, some people do get a wake up and they're like, oh gosh, these are real people. And they can own it. And I'm proud of him for owning it.
0: I wouldn't have responded if he wasn't attacking her.
2: Right.
0: So if he's going to apologize, I'm going to go take down both comments. I'll take his down and I'll remove mine as well to him because.
2: So he can't remove his from her.
0: He could.
2: But I think he would have done that by now.
0: Boom.
1: Right. The
0: done.
1: Zone.
0: Look, we all just grew.
1: That's pretty amazing.
0: Her song's awesome, by the way. On a train, How's it go? So that happened on my Instagram, and good for him. Let me mark that off my list here. People I don't hate anymore.

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1: We have a listener who's about to be husband, wants to have one last hurrah before the wedding. 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
5: Good morning, I'm Jim Irizarry. Indiana Governor Mike Braun is praising the state for being in its strongest fiscal position ever, allowing him to declare a gas tax holiday. Indiana's fiscal health has improved, with Braun pointing to increased revenue and spending more efficiently. The state's budget reserves are approaching $4 billion, while the state is spending 5% less on state operations. The latest cyclosporiasis case numbers are out, and cases are rising throughout the country and in our area. Elkhart County continues to lead our area in cases with a total of 58. St. Joseph County has 39. In both Berrien and Cass counties, no new cases have been reported since Tuesday. Michigan still leads the country in cases, reporting about 400 new cases, bringing the statewide total to over 9,600. Multiple people were arrested after a sex trafficking investigation in Berrien County. Police say they contacted more than 50 people during their sex trafficking demand reduction operation. The Berrien County Sheriff's Office made a total of 9 arrests or citations. 3 of the arrests were for felony charges. The Chicago Cubs jumped out to a 7-run lead after 2 innings on its way to a 10-2 victory over the St. Louis Cardinals. The Detroit Tigers scored in every inning they went to the plate in a 14-0 win over the Baltimore Orioles. The New York Yankees beat the Chicago White Sox 3-2 for their 5th victory in 6 games. The White Sox have lost 4 of 5. The South Bend Cubs got overpowered by Lake County last night, losing 7-5 to the Captains. Matinee baseball is on the schedule today, with first pitch scheduled for 12:05 on Sports Radio WSBT.
0: White Country Weather. Mostly sunny skies today. Comfortable temperatures. Highs right around 80 this afternoon. We'll drop back down to 58 tonight. I'm Chief Meteorologist Carrie Pujol.
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0: Hello, Bobby Bones. I'm in my late 30s. I'm getting married for the first time. My fiance is in his early 40s. It'll be his second marriage. I've been planning a fun bachelorette trip with my friends, but nothing too crazy. Meanwhile, he's planning a bachelor party that's turned into a full-blown blowout. Here's where I'm struggling. He says it's his last hurrah. Hasn't he already had a last hurrah? This isn't his first bachelor party. I'm not against him celebrating with his friends, but the way he's talking about it, it seems over the top. Am I overthinking this because it's technically his second wedding? Is this something I should be concerned about? Signed, first time bride. You know him. If he's just saying it to be funny, let him be funny. But I'm also somebody who, it's not a last hurrah, even if it's your first wedding. You've had your hurrahs. Before you committed to the relationship, you had your last hurrah. Because you don't get a last hurrah before you get married, meaning you get to do dirty stuff. That's not it. Your last hurrah was before you got into a committed relationship with that person. And it wasn't even a last hurrah because you didn't know it was your last hurrah.
1: Is that the definition of hurrah? Dirty stuff?
2: Well, it sounds like yeah. it. Last okay. hurrah. Because,
0: it's not even a second marriage thing. When people say that about their first, they're just being funny. It's not real. But if they are being real, it doesn't make sense because you're not allowed to do dirty stuff with anyone once you are in a committed relationship or engaged and you're getting married.
2: Unless this is why his first marriage ended.
1: He likes to hurrah.
0: Too much hurrahing?
2: Too much hurrahing.
0: What I would say is him saying last hurrah is just

0: her last hurrah. It's also not like your last time to hang out with your buddies either, even if there's no dirty stuff.
1: It is an excuse to bring everybody together, though.
0: Mm.
1: So, like, maybe this is, he feels like this is the last excuse he's going to have.
0: I guess we have to define hurrah. Just a lot of hurrah defining. If you trust him, here's my advice here. Don't think a thing of it. If you fully trust him, don't think a thing of it. That's what I would say. There's no need to fight about something that is not needed to fight about. If you don't trust him and there's a reason you're worried about the hurrah, it's more than just a bachelor party. So that's what I would say. All right, there you go. Close it up.

0: We're going to play a music game. We'll get the artist, and we have to guess what song they've played the most in their entire life. It could be the most famous. It could be an early song. But let's see how well we know these artists, like Garth Brooks, George Strait, etc. That's next.
1: Yeah. Get your Bobby Bones on.
2: It's Bobby Bones.
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3: 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And if you have not checked out Core Conversations with Natalie Baggio yet, you need to go do that. And if you're not sure what that is, well, I'll explain it to you. So Natalie Baggio is the president of Corewell Health in Southwest Michigan. 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
10: So I'll give you an artist. 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
11: So what song they've played the most throughout their entire career?
10: Correct.
11: Okay, here we go.
10: Garth Brooks.
11: Friends in Low Places.
10: The Dance. Friends in Low Places.
11: Yeah, okay. So it's the biggest song, I guess, right?
12: But the data they're using is they've played it the most.
11: Set lists.
12: Okay. All right, let's do five of these. Go.
10: Alan Jackson.
11: I'm in.
13: I'm in.
14: I'm in.
15: I'm in for the win.
12: We probably all have this, right?
14: Yeah.
12: Lunchbox?
15: Yeah, it's Chattahoochee.
12: You guys have Chattahoochee?
14: Yeah. Chattahoochee.
12: Yeah. Okay.
10: Chattahoochee. Ray?
12: Good. Next.
10: George Strait.
13: Dang.
12: I'm in.
14: I'm in.
15: George Strait.
12: Lunchbox?
15: Carrying Your Love With Me.
12: Solid. I have Amarillo by Morning.
13: I mean, I picked it because it's my favorite, Amarillo by Morning.
14: It's got to be Amarillo.
13: But you know he's probably busted out a lot of Check Yes or No.
14: Yeah, but I think like...
13: Because Amarillo is older. It's been around longer.
12: Well, so let's go to Ray. Ray?
10: More. Amarillo by Morning.
13: Yeah, okay.
14: Yeah.
12: We're debating it. All we have to do is go for the answer.
13: Okay.
12: Here. All right, next up.
10: Miranda Lambert.
14: Oh, man.
12: Oh, man. Okay, I'm in. Amy in?
13: Yeah.
12: What do you have?
13: House That Built Me.
12: I have House That Built Me. Eddie?
14: The House That Built Me.
12: Lunchbox?
15: Mama's Broken Heart.
12: Ray?
10: Kerosene.
14: Oh my gosh, I wrote it down and scratched it out.
13: I thought of that. That's like my least favorite song.
14: Well, we all got it wrong.
12: Maybe that song was a little newer. And so if Kerosene's older, she's just played it more.
13: More.
14: Yeah. Mm-hmm.
12: Okay, next.
10: Luke Bryan.
14: I'm in.
15: Oh, man. Luke Bryan, huh?
12: I'm not going to get this one right.
14: Are you just trying to come up with one song, Lunchbox?
10: Yeah. I don't know the title of a single Luke Bryan song, I'll be honest. No, I do.
12: Okay, I'm in.
10: But I don't know if that's the title of the song.
12: Lunchbox?
10: Yeah, I don't even know if Catfish Dinner is the name of the song, so I went and drink a beer.
12: That is the name of a song.
10: Yes.
12: Catfish Dinner is That's My Kind Tonight.
10: That's the one I was trying to get, but
14: that's a good one.
12: I don't have that one. I have I Don't Want This Night to End.
14: It's another good one.
12: But I don't think that's it. I feel like I'm missing a big one.
13: Shoot, now I'm like, is this even Luke Bryan or is it somebody else?
14: Oh, no.
13: Country Girl Shake It For Me.
14: That's Luke. That's Luke.
13: Yeah. Phew, that's what I have.
12: Girl. Eddie?
14: I have Crash My Party.
12: Ray, is anybody right?
10: Yes. Country Girl. Shake it for me.
13: Wow. Oh, my gosh. Am I?
12: You might win.
14: Wow. You're in the lead.
12: Number five.
10: Luke Combs.
12: Is Amy in the lead?
11: She is in the lead.
12: If you get this, you win. Straight up. I'm in.
15: I'm in for the win.
12: Amy's staring.
13: I know. Now I'm going to.
14: Just a lot of songs to choose.
13: Yeah, but it's like, what are the, it's like, okay, tornadoes, hurricanes.
12: Need an answer.
13: Oklahoma. No, I want the one about the lottery ticket and the former ex-mother-in-law.
12: Yeah, what's that one called?
13: That's the one I want. Now I can't think of the name.
14: Dang, I can't think of that one either.
13: Lottery ticket. Like,
12: this and that with a scratch-off ticket. Got to wear this with the buttercup in it. And then I said that these are my terrible.
13: Who?
14: That's the song you're singing.
13: No.
14: Yes, it is.
12: Yeah, you're trying to think of...
13: That's not it?
12: I don't know. I don't have the answer.
13: But you wouldn't give it to me if you thought that was his most hated song.
12: But I don't know the answer, though.
13: It's got to be.
12: You have 30 seconds.
13: Okay.
12: What do you have?
13: When It Rains, It Pours.
12: I'm glad she got that.
14: That's it. That's the one.
12: Oh, no. I would think it would be his first number one.
13: Which was what?
14: No, I'm saying that's the song she was trying to think of.
12: Yeah, I told her.
14: Oh, okay. So you had it written down?
13: No, he told me I had a pick, so I picked it.
12: Okay. I just picked his first number one.
13: Which was what?
12: Hurricane.
13: I thought that I just said the... I say earthquake and tornado?
12: Yeah, I have Hurricane. I don't know that it's right. Eddie?
14: I have Hurricane.
13: Oh, no.
14: Come on, baby.
12: Lunchbox?
15: It's obviously Hurricane.
13: Oh, no.
12: Ray?
10: When It Rains, It Pours.
14: Oh! Amy!
13: Okay, people.
12: Dang, I gave it to her.
13: We
12: missed it anyway. We only won. Dang. You're telling me he doesn't play Hurricane every show?
13: Right. Hey.
12: Every show.
13: But people love When It Rains, It Pours.
12: But it's what he's played the most.
13: I know, but he has other natural disaster songs to sing about.
14: Good job, Amy.
12: That's a great one. She's our winner.
14: Nailed it.
13: And probably when a hurricane has recently struck, he removes it from the
12: list. That's a great point. Sensitivities.
13: Yes.
12: Yes. Ray, give her two more victory lap.
13: Okay.
10: Wallen.
13: I love the song where he calls his mom, tells her he's going to be all right to keep She's been praying for him.
12: I would guess it's Whiskey Glasses.
13: Really?
14: Sand in My Boots.
13: What's the one I'm thinking of, though? Whiskey Glasses.
14: No, you're thinking of
12: Ray, what is it?
10: Whiskey Glasses.
13: Okay. Yep.
12: One more.
10: Sam Hunt.
13: Sam. Body Like a Back Road.
12: I bet it's House Party because it's older.
13: House Party?
10: House Party.
12: Why'd you look at her like that?
14: Because she changed every time you said it.
13: This was just for fun.
12: This is for fun.
14: I know, but you believe in yourself. You won the game, Amy.
12: But she would have missed those two.
14: Right.
12: Hit that song. Boom. All right. Amy's big winner. Good job, everybody.

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5: 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I'm taking over at 11 a.m. right after the Bobby Bones Show. 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
7: Good morning. I'm Jim Irizarry. Elkhart Community Schools Board is moving ahead with major cost-cutting measures. The board unanimously approved freezing current pay rates for non-certified employees, including bus drivers, food service workers, and maintenance employees, while the district reviews its compensation plans. The board also passed a resolution declaring the Hawthorne Early Learning Center and Bristol, Monger, and Asolo Elementary Schools closed as part of the school corporation's consolidation process. South Bend's mayor is speaking out against a common council resolution calling for a pause on the controversial Midwest Continental Divide Trail project. Mayor James Mueller says he's considering a veto, but has not made a final decision. Mueller says the resolution contains misleading claims about the proposed trail and fears it could damage the city's relationship with the state. Notre Dame has reached a multi-year deal with SoFi Technologies that will place the financial service company's brand on the Fighting Irish's jerseys in every sport starting this season. The six-year deal is worth about $18 to $20 million per year, according to industry sources, and is believed to be the richest in college athletics history. It's the first time a corporate logo will appear as a patch on Notre Dame's jerseys. SoFi will establish a new annual $1.4 million fund to support Notre Dame's Four for Forever campaign, which funds scholarships in 26 sports and support student athletes through financial education, career development, and other opportunities.
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9: Mostly sunny skies today. Winds will stay light out of the north, and that will keep our humidity down. High temperatures this afternoon near 80. Clear tonight, down to 58 for the overnight low, and then tomorrow, mix of the sun and clouds. High temperatures back up to 82. I'm WSBT 22 Chief Meteorologist Carrie Pujol.
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13: 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Pat Moody with another edition of Moody on the Move. 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
2: Tell me something good.
3: So shout out to Sun Valley Kitchen and Community Center because they have been providing meals for families in need, but they go above and beyond that, also creating jobs. So they have an urban farm that grows fresh food for the community. So they create jobs to grow the food, and then the food also goes to people in need.
4: Dang, I always wanted to have a farm or a garden or...
3: We still could.
4: Anything that
5: I
4: wanted to, but I don't want it bad enough.
3: Yeah.
4: We had a garden spot at our last house.
3: Mm-hmm.
4: And I mean, not even a full day. I was in and out.
3: Yeah, it's hard to maintain. I had one when I lived in North Carolina because my neighbor was an avid gardener and she helped me put one together for my birthday and she would help me tend to it. And then one day my dog dug it all up.
5: Oh.
3: I cried.
4: Oh, yeah, he probably put in a lot of work. I didn't even do a full day. Like, I went back there and looked at it and pulled some weeds and loosened a third of the dirt. I was like, what am I doing? I'm not going to commit.
5: What do you want to grow?
4: Nothing. Okra.
5: So you can fry
4: okra
5: it?
4: Okra and watermelon. That's it. But if I did all the work and my dog would have dug it up, yeah, I'd have been in shambles.
3: I don't know if this is AI, but I saw a girl pop into my reels the other day. She grew a water mater.
4: If you say, I don't know if it's AI, it's probably AI. Well,
5: what is a water mater?
4: Tomato watermelon?
3: Yes. And it looks
4: that could be true.
3: So cute. It looked like a watermelon, but it was smaller like a tomato. And
4: it wasn't mixed. It just was shaped like one.
3: Bobby, I don't know. She said she was worried that the government was going to find out she was growing these.
4: Okay. All right. Anyway, I like this. I like what this community did there. That's good.
3: Yes.
4: Cool. It's fresh food,
3: multi-layered.
4: Jobs.
3: Yes. They're giving back to the community in several different ways. So just wanted to shout them out.
4: Water mater. All right. There you go. That's what it's all about.
0: That was Tell Me Something Good.

0: This story comes to us from Tempe, Arizona. A 21-year-old man was like, oh, I'm going to try doing some donuts. I see it on Fast and the Furious. Looks so easy. So he starts doing donuts in an intersection. Woo, woo. Loses control of his car. Leaves the road. Hits a fire hydrant. Boom. Water all over the place. It caused about $10,000 in damage.
1: You ever done a donut in your car? Like a real one?
0: Yeah. Well, not in my car. And my buddy John, he had an S10 truck, and we used to do donuts.
1: I pulled it.
2: So his buddy did them. He was passenger.
0: I never had a car that could do donuts.
2: I feel like there's a difference.
1: Was he like stolen valor? He was claiming he did. Mm-hmm. You got it.
2: Well, he's like, have you ever done a donut? He's like, yeah. And then he's like, well.
1: Oh, good point. Good point. He did answer it. Yeah, to that.
0: But I was in the car, so yeah.
1: You're a passenger.
3: Can every car do a donut?
2: Apparently not.
1: I have no need to even know. I pulled up on some kids, though, a couple years ago. I told the story. They were doing donuts in the church parking lot, and they were going hard, and one of them was on top of the car.
3: Whoa.
1: They were doing donuts so hard. There was so much smoke, and one of them was on top going, ah!
3: And what did you do? You stopped them?
1: No. I got out of there. I didn't want to be a part of any of it. Anybody getting hurt? I left.
3: Wow.
1: Can you imagine me pulling up to get kids?
3: You all stop that right now.
1: Stop this. My friend Lunchbox rode a passenger once in an S10. It didn't turn out so good.
0: He did hit the curb, John.
1: Yeah.
0: He goes, I'm never doing that again.
1: All right, good story. That it?
0: That's it. I'm Lunchbox. That's your bonehead story of the day. The Bobby Bones Show.
1: Bobby Bones. Mark your calendars. Today is Miracle Treat Day at DQ. 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

0: 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Y Country.
1: The Bobby Bones Show. I just got a text message from Arkansas Keith. I'm going to try to call him because I think if what he's saying to me is true, this will be interesting for all of us to hear. So, let's see. Volume up. I got phone to microphone here.
2: Hello?
1: Hey, you're on the air, so just heads up. Okay. Hey, so what are you watching right now?
2: I'm at home watching TV.
1: Okay, what show?
2: Price is Right.
1: Is it you're watching the rerun they're showing or a recording that you've recorded?
2: It must be a rerun.
1: Okay, and what do you see on the rerun?
2: Well, it's on commercial right now.
1: Okay. What did you just see on the rerun?
2: Oh, I saw Daniel on there.
1: They're showing Lunchbox's Price is Right as a rerun.
3: No way.
4: Okay, that's awesome.
3: Boom.
2: Yeah.
1: Did you know he was on the show?
2: I knew he was before, but I thought this was a new one. Lenore told me, said, hey, Lunchbox is on Price is Right. I was like, oh, again? Yeah. It's running in touch, right?
1: Yeah, that's a rerun. What'd you think of his performance?
2: He's pretty nutty.
1: Yeah.
2: He got a lot of energy. What can I say? But that's what they like on that show, so.
1: Yeah, he was really hoping it would open some doors for him acting-wise.
2: Yeah. He might get on a comedy special.
1: I don't think he knew that it was running as a rerun. I didn't, but I just wanted to make sure that we were saying the truth. Okay, cool. How's everything else going?
2: Everything's great, man. Getting ready for the Mountain Pine football season.
1: We only won one game last year.
3: Oh, man.
2: Yeah, we got a new coach. We're fired up and ready to rock this time, though.
1: All right. Well,
2: the uniforms too, man. You saw the new uniforms, right? I mean, that right there takes you a long way.
1: There you go. Look good. Yeah, play
2: Daniel's
1: good.
2: He's in a tux, man. He's in a tux. He looks awesome.
1: Old Daniel, right?
2: Yeah, yeah. Hey, man. He just needed a hat to wear. He should have got one of those stovepipe hats to go with it, and everything would have been cool.
1: All right. I'll talk to you soon.
2: All right, man. We'll see you.
1: All right. Lunchbox, your episode, rerun.
3: I mean, that tells you how popular I am. That tells you that I am the most viral person on that show, that they, right when the reruns start, boom, let's put this guy back on TV. It's only been a couple months since I aired. That doesn't happen unless you're a star.
1: I don't know that this is the first rerun they've shown. He just said there's an episode on, and Lunchbox is on it.
4: Yeah.
1: And it's summertime, so they're not shooting new ones, so they normally show reruns at this point. But I wonder if we're going to show that that woman in the military that won all the prizes.
3: Probably not.
1: The one that really went viral.
3: Didn't really go viral.
5: Or the guy from the other radio show.
1: Oh, yeah.
3: Didn't go viral at all.
1: That's crazy. So do you have all your stuff in that you won from Price is Right?
3: No, I did get the computer in finally. It came in a nice, big, heavy box. The guy walked up to the door, and I had to sign for it. But Jimmy Choo, where are you? Still don't have Jimmy Choo's.
1: And I've given Lunchbox time off in February for his trip to Temecula, California.
3: I'm going.
1: All booked?
3: All booked. Here
1: well, maybe
3: we come.
1: This rerun will be that second look where someone who missed it the first time sees him and says, that guy's a star. Let's bring him to Hollywood.
5: Like a movie agent or something?
1: Mm-hmm.
3: Doors are opening. Doors are opening. My phone is waiting. Come on, guys. Call me.
1: Were you getting any texts that it was happening?
3: No, not that I know of. Let me check. Nope.
1: That's weird that nobody was texting him going, your rerun showing. Arkansas Keith texted me immediately.
5: Yeah. Lunchbox, I have a question for you that maybe require a little thought from you, but
3: go for it, man.
5: What if a movie company calls and says, we love what you did, and you're going to have to go by Daniel from here on out? If you do anything in Hollywood, you're going to have to be Daniel.
3: Eddie, what a stupid question.
1: Oh,
5: why? You're Lunchbox.
3: Yeah, but if they're going to pay me to be in movies, boom, call me Nick, call me Dick, I don't care.
4: Okay.
5: Okay, you heard him, guys. Nick Dick.
1: He'll be Nick Dick.
5: Starring Nick Dick.
1: Well, I'm just saying, watch your messages, because this could be the day that you are discovered for the first time. It could be your second run.
3: I can't wait.

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1: Mark your calendars. 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I mean, that's what community looks like. 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
3: Hey, what's up? It's Kristen. I'm taking over at 11 a.m. right after the Bobby Bones Show. 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
5: Good morning. I'm Jim Irizarry. More than 832,000 Michigan voters have already cast ballots ahead of the August 4th primary election. More than 800,000 absentee ballots have been returned, and nearly 2 million voters requested mail ballots. Election officials remind voters absentee ballots must be received by 8 p.m. on Election Day. Goshen police arrested a man accused of trying to drive through a group of people at a parade so he could get home. Larry Foster faces charges of interfering with public safety, possession of a controlled substance, and refusal to identify himself while stopped for an infraction and an ordinance. Foster told Goshen police he was upset about the roads being shut down for the Elkhart County Fair Parade and that he had no way home. Multiple people were arrested after a sex trafficking investigation in Berrien County. Police say they contacted more than 50 people during their sex trafficking demand reduction operation. The Berrien County Sheriff's Office made a total of 9 arrests or citations. 3 of the arrests were for felony charges. The city of Elkhart will release body camera footage Wednesday from an officer-involved shooting at High Dive Park that occurred in February. The announcement comes after the prosecutor's office ruled earlier this month that the shooting death of a 17-year-old boy at High Dive Park was justified under Indiana's self-defense law. Caitlin Clark scored 32 points. Kelsey Mitchell added 28. The Indiana Fever won their 4th straight game, beating the Seattle Storm 105-95. The night was one for the books for Indiana's high-powered offense, which topped 100 points for the 4th straight game, the longest such streak in WNBA history, and the 12th time this season, also a league record. The Fever shot 26-for-26 from the line, one off the league record for most makes without a miss.
6: My country wins. Mostly sunny skies today. Comfortable temperatures. Highs right around 80 this afternoon. We'll drop back down to 58 tonight. I'm Chief Meteorologist Carrie Pujol.
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0: We have a major announcement. Raymundo, would you hit the drum roll, please? A major personal announcement from someone on the Bobby Bones Show. Am I the only one who knows this?
1: This is another one?
0: Yeah, no, we're in the season of it. So you don't know it?
1: No.
0: You don't know it?
2: I don't know it.
0: Lunchbox, do you know it?
3: I mean, am I the one making it?
0: No.
3: Oh,
0: do you have one?
3: I don't know.
0: Do you have an announcement?
3: If so, I don't know.
0: We got the drum roll going.
3: No, I was like, am I supposed to announce something? I don't know.
1: Okay, it's not him.
2: Oh, no.
1: Okay.
2: Is it Abby?
1: Abby. Are there all the girls dropping my flies?
2: Well, this is it.
1: Oh my gosh.
0: Abby, who is a producer on the show, who answers our phones, who is just a pivotal part of this operation.
3: Oh.
0: Abby has something to announce. Abby, go ahead.

0: 2027.
1: Oh my!
2: Not
1: goodness.
2: That far away. No. Wait, what? Lunchbox?
3: They got engaged like way in December. I mean, that's like a year and a half. Oh my! This is not good.
0: I don't understand how that is. What? Why is that not good?
3: I mean, most people that get engaged are ready to get married. They don't wait for, you know, 18 months.
2: Well, I would say that's inaccurate. I would say this is a little on the longer side, but I would say that it's 18 months is okay. What are you?
0: Mm-hmm.
2: Because especially if you want like a specific venue, you got to get your ducks in a row. There's a kid. There's just family involved. I don't know. It's a little longer than normal, I will say, but this is not Pam from The Office.
1: Yeah, and forever we were just wondering, like, why?
2: Would they even get married?
1: Are they even getting married?
2: Yeah.
0: Yeah, so this is a big deal. I mean, the venues fill up quick, so there's really not anything at the end of this year. And I wanted spring.
2: Are we actually invited to this wedding?
0: Yeah, if you guys want to come.
3: Where is it?
0: In Nashville.
3: Oh, good. I was like, I don't want to travel, man. That's tough.
0: Yeah, you wouldn't.
2: Would you not have traveled?
3: I wouldn't have traveled. I mean, unless you was going to let my kids go to the wedding.
0: That's a no.
3: That's what
2: you're doing. Are you doing no kids?
0: Yes.
2: Yeah, Billy really wants to come, though. My baby really wants to come, Abby.
0: Aw. Sorry.
3: Hold on.
2: What?
3: You're doing no kids, but aren't you a stepmom?
0: Well, see,
4: that's
0: that is
4: kids. Those kids.
2: Those kids need to come.
4: But, like, guests bringing kids. That lunchbox, come on.
3: I'm just asking.
2: It's not the same.
3: I mean, it's kind of like what was Chris Jansen, All In, and nope.
0: Well, it is kind of strange, though, because, like, my cousin has kids, his sister has kids, so, like, where do you draw the line?
2: We drew the line at no kids, just the ones in the wedding.
1: Why do you go no kids? Like, what is it? Like, why do you not want kids?
3: Save money, man.
0: Well, yeah, because, I mean, it's a pretty small venue, and there's, like 200 is the max. So if you start letting kids come in, that takes a lot of space.
1: That makes sense. I thought it was more like, I don't want them to break stuff. Or talk during the ceremony.
2: That, too. Oh, at your wedding, you get to plan it exactly as you want. Okay. If you want us wearing Star Wars costumes, we will show up. We do exactly what you want, Abby.
0: Okay. Sounds good.
2: Congratulations.
0: Thank you. Woo.
2: We were wondering.
0: I know. You guys thought.
2: Not when, if.
0: Yeah. If it's happening, it's happening.
2: So big news from Abby today. Congratulations there.
5: Hey.

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2: 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How often are you supposed to wash them? Also, if you wear one too much, does it make you susceptible to certain diseases? We'll get into all that next segment.
3: Hey. The Bobby Bones Show.
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9: 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So launching this urgent care and other walk-in clinics has been part of fulfilling that mission to increase access to care.
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9: Bobby Bones.
2: Yeah. How often do you think women are supposed to wash their bras?
9: After three wears, four a week.
2: How is that what you normally do?
9: I mean, I have some that I rotate, so it just depends on the rotation. Or like how long I've had it, how long did I wear it for? There's so many different variables.
2: It popped up in my algorithm.
5: Weird.
9: Yeah.
2: I know.
9: Interesting.
2: I know.
9: So how often?
2: First, they say do a BO check with your bra.
9: Okay.
2: Do you?
9: I mean, there's a smell. Yes, you can smell things, but.
2: Would only BO be in that part that's under your armpit, though?
9: Yeah. I mean, it's not going to be right here.
5: It's not going to be under
2: front.
5: Your,
2: it's
5: under
2: not
5: your
2: gonna,
5: boot.
2: It's a good. I don't know.
9: I mean, I don't have that, but some people might.
2: So they say do that. They do not need to be washed as often as you wash your underwear. Yeah, every time. And it's important to wash your bra every 2 to 3 times you wear it.
9: Oh, okay. So I had it about right.
2: Do you feel that that's what you do?
9: I think I adequately take care of my stuff.
2: During the summer, they say don't go more than 1 to 2 wears if you go outside at all.
9: Yeah, because there's more sweating. I will say, have y'all ever heard of glycolic acid for under your arms? You put it on a little cotton swab and you can wash with body wash that has it in it. I saw a dermatologist talking about it on my algorithm. So I ordered some for me and my daughter. It all, can also help with bumps on your legs. So it's got a multi-purpose use. And like if you've got like razor bumps or anything, except for don't do it right after you shave, that would hurt. But maybe you have bumps from something else. It'll help with that. But you can also put it under your arms and it helps prevent sweating.
2: What's it called?
9: It's a glycolic acid. The Ordinary makes one that's really cheap. I just ordered it on Amazon and it's like a pretty big bottle and you just put on a cotton swab. And so I've started, I feel like I'm barely perspiring.
2: Should you try to prevent sweating?
9: Well, I don't know if it's that it's preventing the sweating. Maybe I'm sweating, but there's like nothing, there's no, I don't know if it's sweat and odor. This is stuff I don't like talking about. You know?
5: You brought it up.
2: You brought it up. Yeah.
9: I know, but I don't really like talking about underarms.
2: We'll move over.
9: I don't like the word armpit.
2: Okay. Well, okay. You introduced this to us.
9: I know, but I thought other people might want to know this tip.
2: Yeah.
5: What are we going to ask? I have a dumb question about bras. Okay. And do women have to wear bras? Like,
9: no.
5: And do you prefer to wear bras?
9: I think we prefer not to, but it just depends. Sometimes it's like for looks purposes, you want to.
5: Oh, okay.
9: But if I can get away with whatever shirt I'm wearing and not wear one, I will absolutely do that.
2: But doesn't it hurt though? Cause there's no support.
9: Not me. For some people it might, but not, no. I mean, I think every woman's body is different, but I remember my friend Jenny in third grade, she had boobs early. I didn't. And she told me, don't ever sleep in a bra. It'll give you breast cancer. Because when we would have a slumber party, sometimes we would just, and I remember in fourth grade, I started wearing a bra, even though I didn't need to, because a guy went to pop my bra and I didn't have one on.
2: That seems way too young to wear a bra.
9: Well, actually, now that I think about when that was, I was at Fulmore, so that was sixth grade. I lie. It was third or fourth grade when Jenny told me about the bras. But in my mind, I was like, well, I don't have to worry about sleeping in a bra because I don't need a bra. But I won't ever forget her saying that. Then I guess fast forward, it was sixth grade. I started wearing a bra, even though I still didn't need it because someone at Fulmore went to pop my bra. I didn't have one on and I was mortified because that's so embarrassing. And then now as an adult, I still think back on, should we be sleeping in our bras or how many hours do you have a bra on and does that cause breast cancer? I don't know.
2: I would think not.
9: I know it's not. I don't know why she told me that.
2: Urban legends as a kid, because I don't want to elaborate on this one, but there was a thing that guys had about your palms getting hairy.
17: Okay.
5: That was so stupid.
2: but we thought that.
5: Yeah, okay, for
17: but
5: sure.
17: There, but that. Think about something like you're restricting, like you're caught, like there's lymph nodes and there's flow. And when you've got a tight bra on, it constricts. And
2: you want me to ask science?
17: Yeah, ask your person.
2: Hey, is there any truth to if you wear a bra too much or you wear a bra when you sleep that it is, you're more likely to get breast cancer?
18: Let me check that just real quick. No. Wearing a bra all day or even sleeping in it does not cause breast cancer. That's a myth. Things that actually matter for breast cancer risk are factors like age, genetics, alcohol use, weight after menopause, hormone therapy, physical activity. Bras don't make that list.
17: Okay.
5: There you go.
17: There you go.
2: Also, so, it was a kid who told you, so.
17: Oh, I know. I know it's definitely something that's been in my head since my friend Jenny, she spent the night with me. I remember, I think I probably remember it too, because we had a little fort outside and my mom let us sleep outside in the fort.
2: Classic.
17: And she was like, I got to take my bra off.

0: coming up.
1: Tell me something good.
0: Yeah.
2: This guy was on his way to work in a superhero costume, but one guy proved he's a real hero off the clock as well. 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
3: Good morning, I'm Jim Irizarry. A Detroit-based attorney is looking to represent more than 1,000 homeowners in a class-action lawsuit against the hyperscale data center in Dowagiac. Laura Sheets says her lawsuit filed in U.S. District Court is essentially a property claim case, saying clients are unable to enjoy their property because of the noise. Her clients are dealing with an operational 30-megawatt data center that's owned by hyperscale that's preparing to expand. The NTSB has sent a team to investigate what it described as a natural gas-fueled explosion and fire at Zimmy's Tavern in Cass County. Firefighters responded early Tuesday to the blaze on Sunset Boulevard. The fire left little of the longtime tavern standing. Meantime, Michigan Representative Steve Kara is encouraging residents in the area who are without natural gas to contact his office at 517-373-0843. The South Bend Cubs evened their series against the Lake County Captains on Wednesday, winning 8-6. With the series tied at one win apiece, the Cubs and Captains will meet again tonight at 7 p.m. on Sports Radio WSBT. Edgar Caro had an RBI single in the 12th inning to give the Chicago White Sox a 6-5 victory over the New York Yankees. The White Sox stayed a game and a half ahead of Cleveland in the AL Central. Colton Cowser hit a tie-breaking single in the 12th inning, capping the Baltimore Orioles' rally from a 7-run deficit to beat the Tigers 10-9 and spoil Tarek Skubal's possible farewell to Detroit. Ivan Herrera had a 2-run double with one out in the 10th inning to give the St. Louis Cardinals a 3-2 comeback victory over the Chicago Cubs.
4: White Country weather. Mostly sunny today. We're going to end up around 82 this afternoon. Still pretty comfortable across our area. We do see a few more clouds roll in tonight. We'll drop down to 63. And then for Friday, some sun in the morning, clouds and chances of rain in the afternoon and evening, high temperatures up at 83. I'm meteorologist Carrie Pujol.
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0: guy dressed as Spider-Man is being praised after stopping to help a person in a wheelchair safely cross an intersection in Jonesboro, Arkansas. Traffic cameras captured the Spider-Man jumping out of a red Jeep, seeing the person in the wheelchair. They were kind of stalled, and Spider-Man jumps out of the Jeep to help the person. And so it is from that cam. So it wasn't set up, and he's not walking across town looking to help people. He's dressed as Spider-Man, and he just jumps out of his Jeep. He's there at that white line. You know, you're not supposed to pull over.
1: Yeah.
0: And the wheelchair is stuck. It's so funny that Spider-Man comes running out of the Jeep, guys. I know you can't see it. And then he sprints him across before he gets hit by a car.
2: Yeah. I mean, that's really cool. I guess I just don't know. Like, my son used to dress up as Spider-Man every day. And there's Batman every day.
0: So his thing is, he works at a local trampoline park, and they were having a superhero party for the kids.
2: Oh.
1: Okay, that makes sense. I thought it was really Spider-Man.
0: No, and that's what I wanted to say. He wasn't walking through town as Spider-Man looking to help people.
2: Or he liked to dress up every day, and today he just got lucky.
0: He was in the Jeep. Looks like Eddie's Jeep.
1: Yeah.
0: Jumps out, so helps the person.
1: It could have been me.
2: Well, okay.
0: It has a black top.
1: Okay, yeah.
0: Yeah, otherwise I thought it could have been you, too. So shout out to this guy. His name is...
2: Peter Parker.
0: Jonathan Spider-Man. Yeah, or both. Yes. There you go. That's what it's all about.
3: That was Tell Me Something Good.

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3: All right, we have 90 seconds on the clock. Amy's going to give us as many morning cornies as possible, and we'll see how many we can get. You guys ready?
4: Ready. Yep.
3: All right, here we go. Hit it.
5: The morning corny.
6: What do you call a goat with a beard?
3: Bah, drunk. Mm. A beard. Oh, not a beer, a beard.
4: A beard?
3: A bearded.
4: A goatee.
6: Yes.
3: Perfect.
6: What did the man with a beard call his pottery shop?
3: Harry Pottery.
4: Oh, yeah, Harry Potter.
6: Harry Potter.
3: Got
6: okay.
3: it.
6: Okay. What is an old and wise dragon?
4: Bearded dragon.
6: Yes.
3: I think we're getting the theme here. Go ahead.
6: Where does a bearded person keep their beard clippings?
3: The
4: barber?
3: Bank. The bank. The, oh, where the does it keep them? The law.
7: Beard bank.
3: The beard. Safe.
4: Say it again.
6: Where does a bearded person keep their beard clippings?
4: Hair.
7: In the
4: facial
7: trash.
4: Hair. They keep the
3: where
4: safe.
3: Do you store?
4: Safe.
3: Yes. Where do you store things? The safe. The hair safe.
4: A drawer.
3: The hair pin.
4: Comb.
7: Beer.
4: Beard.
6: Where does a bearded person keep their beard clippings?
3: Where do they keep
7: shave? In the yard.
4: The shave.
3: Where do they keep? In a
7: shave
3: in drawer. A hair drawer.
4: They keep
3: hair dryer.
4: Jar. You said jar?
3: Hair drawer. Drawer.
4: Lock box. Hair locks. Lock of hair.
3: Man, we were rolling too.
6: Yeah,
3: What?
6: And you were close to saying this at the beginning of the
3: Oh, no.
4: Okay, what did we say at the beginning?
3: I don't know. We're about out of time, though.
4: Safe. Safe.
3: Hair. Safe. Hair.
4: Safe hair. Safe way.
3: What is it?
6: Their savings account. And you said shave, and then you go bank. And I was like, oh, he's going to get there.
3: That's a good one. Savings account.
6: Yeah, and the theme, beard jokes.
3: Yeah, it's good. How many we get? Three?
6: Yeah, you got goatee, Harry Potter, and bearded dragon.
4: Man, we were flying and then just
3: straight
4: hit
3: up. Yep.
6: I was really excited to get to the next one, but I'll save it.
3: All right, Eddie, get it.
4: All right, clear eyes, full hearts.
8: Can't lose.
0: Bobby Bones Show.
3: Let's play Billy Currington. Here's People Are Crazy.

0: Someone was on social media saying, I need a kidney, and someone just flipping through and saw it and gave him a kidney.
1: That's amazing. That's really cool.
0: Didn't know them, was moved to do it, matched, because it's got to match, and then gave it to them. So this guy in Texas needed a kidney, complete stranger, flipping through on TikTok, and was just inspired, I guess was in a great mood, wanted to give back, did it. went to the transplant earlier in the month, and that's it. There's nothing more to it, except that's everything. That's just somebody being so selfless. But then things have to work out. Like, you have to match. Mm-hmm. I wonder if some people go, I feel so selfless today. I'm in. And the next day, maybe they're hungry, blood sugar's low. I don't want to do that anymore.
2: Yeah. They change their mind?
0: Yeah. Yeah, yeah, yeah. But big shout out to Brandy Lehman, who donated one of her kidneys because she saw him on TikTok.
2: I mean, doesn't that sound so cool?
1: Yes,
0: yes,
1: it does.
0: We love that, and it's only brought to our attention so much because you always say you want to do that.
1: I think talk I about how cool. It
2: yeah,
1: how
2: I
1: cool
2: think it I be. Said it one time.
0: No, many times, many, many times, and it went from kidney to liver.
2: Yeah, because livers regenerate, so that kind of seems like a better. Yeah.
0: So
2: option.
0: What we hope is sometime you're so moved by us telling one of those stories that you fully commit to it.
2: One day, man.
0: Today's not today.
2: One day, not today.
0: Okay,
2: my,
0: not
2: my
0: today.
2: My blood sugar's
0: okay,
2: low
0: okay.
2: today.
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0: Not my finest moment, but I got into a fight on social media with someone, but I do feel like it's a bit justified. I was protecting someone. I want to tell you guys what happened. You tell me if I'm a loser or if you understand why I did this. We'll do it next.
3: Yeah. Get your Bobby Bones on.
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8: Good morning, I'm Jim Irizarry. As cyclosporiasis continues to spread across the country, health departments in both Michigan and Indiana are reporting positive cases, including dozens in the Michiana area. There's 23 total cases between Berrien and Cass counties. Those are among Michigan's over 10,000 positive cases. It's hit significantly less in Indiana, with the state reporting almost 1,100 cases. Elkhart County has 63 cases, while St. Joseph County has 41. St. Joseph County Council candidate Jamie O'Brien has called for a county data center moratorium. The request came over concerns about Microsoft's Granger data center project and Amazon Web Services' new Carlisle data center campus. The Granger facility is expected to begin construction in late fall of this year or early 2027. New Carlisle Center broke ground roughly 2 years ago. Critics of the proposed Midwest Continental Divide Trail are now offering an alternative for South Bend's west side. St. Joseph County surveyor Derek Dieter and ecologist Steve Sass want to connect existing streets, parks, and trails into a route named for Indiana cycling champion Marshall Major Taylor. They say their plan would bring more investment and better serve west side neighborhoods. Star running backs Bijan Robinson and Jahmyr Gibbs appear to be hold-ins as they seek new contracts. Neither Robinson nor Gibbs was participating Wednesday with the Atlanta Falcons or Detroit Lions, respectively, in the first training camp practice for both teams. Both players have had conversations with their teams this offseason about potential long-term deals. Both players are expected to reset the running back market with their contracts. The Philadelphia Eagles' Saquon Barkley is currently the NFL's highest-paid running back, with his contract worth an annual average of $20.6 million.
3: White Country weather.
9: Mostly sunny skies today. We still stay with comfortable humidity. High temperatures up at 82. I'm Chief Meteorologist Carrie Pujo.
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0: I went after someone in my comments the other day. I don't really get a lot of comment fights anymore, but it was Tuesday and he was attacking somebody, so I attacked him. How do we feel about that if I'm serving justice?
2: You're defending. I like it.
1: Yeah, but you don't need to contribute. Just step away.
0: But they were attacking somebody else. Like, I had Stella Lefty on my podcast, The Bobbycast, and she was great. She has a song that's killing, like, top 40. It's a country song. But her, Ella Langley, and Taylor Swift have three country songs that are at the top of the Billboard Hot 100.
1: It's awesome.
0: And it's amazing for the format, for women. And so I put a clip up, and he was going after her and was being so mean. And nepotism, and she sucks. And so I went to his page because I wanted to see what he was about. And he's someone trying to make it as an artist.
1: Oh, okay. In this case, I go for it. I support you.
0: And he was really bad, really bad. Mm. And so I commented under him and I said, hey, two things I would do. I would take down your comment. I'd also take down you playing on your Instagram. Both suck. It wasn't that he came after me.
2: That's funny.
0: It was he came after her for no reason. And so left it up. Didn't think much about it. I just feel like, don't be trying to bully people on my social media. I got a voicemail from that person.
1: Okay.
2: Wow. Let's hear this.
0: Hit that, Ray.
14: Hey, Bobby Bones. It's Ben from Myrtle Beach. You yelled at me on Instagram about a comment I left on your post with Stella Lefty. I don't know if you got my other comment, but I just wanted to apologize to you. It was distasteful to comment that, and I do apologize. Bye.
1: Well, there you go.
0: Wow. Rare apology.
2: It's so rare to hear from the face on the other side of
1: the aggressor.
2: Comment.
1: Mm-hmm. So what I think happens sometimes is they don't think their stuff's really getting noticed or that there's real people behind stuff. And so when you respond, some people do get a wake up and they're like, oh gosh, these are real people.
0: And they
1: can own it. And I'm proud of him for owning it.
0: I wouldn't have responded if he wasn't attacking her.
1: Right.
0: So if he's going to apologize, I'm going to go take down both comments. I'll take his down and I'll remove mine as well to him because.
1: So he can't remove his from, or.
0: He could.
1: I think he would have done that by now.
0: Boom.
15: Right. The
0: done.
15: Zone.
0: Look, we all just grew.
15: That's pretty amazing.
0: Her song's awesome, by the way. On a train at the Boston. How's it go? So that happened on my Instagram and good for him. Let me mark that off my list here of people I don't hate anymore.
16: Bobby Bones. It's the Bobby Bones.
0: And now let's play Jason Aldean. Here is Try That in a Small Town.

0: We're going to play a music game. We'll get the artist, and we have to guess what song they've played the most in their entire life. It could be the most famous. It could be an early song. But let's see how well we know these artists like Garth Brooks, George Strait, etc. That's next. Bobby Bones.
1: It's time once again to nominate the Moody on the Market 40 Under 40 Class of 2026. 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
6: Okay, here we go.
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9: Friends in Low Places.
8: Dance. Low Places. Friends in Low Places.
9: Yeah. Okay. So it's the biggest song, I guess, right?
6: But the data they're using is they've played it the most.
9: Set lists.
6: Okay. All right, let's do five of these. Go.
8: Alan Jackson.
9: I'm in
10: for the win.
6: We probably all have this, right?
9: Yeah.
6: Lunchbox?
10: Yeah, it's Chattahoochee.
6: You guys have Chattahoochee?
9: Yeah. Chattahoochee.
11: Chattahoochee.
6: Yeah, okay.
8: Chattahoochee. Ray?
6: Good. Next.
8: George Strait.
11: Dang.
6: I'm in.
10: George Strait.
6: Lunchbox?
10: Carrying Your Love With Me.
6: Solid. I have Amarillo by Morning.
11: I mean, I picked it because it's my favorite, Amarillo by Morning.
9: It's got to be Amarillo.
11: But you know he's probably bust out a lot of Check Yes or No.
9: Yeah, but I think like...
11: Because Amarillo is older. It's been around longer.
6: Well, so let's go to Ray. Ray?
8: Amarillo by Morning.
11: Yeah, okay.
9: Yeah.
6: We're debating it. All we have to do is go for the answer.
11: Okay.
6: All right, next up.
8: Miranda Lambert.
9: Oh, man.
6: Okay, I'm in. Amy in?
11: Yeah.
6: What do you have?
11: House That Built Me.
6: I have House That Built Me. Eddie?
9: The House That Built Me.
6: Lunchbox?
10: Mama's Broken Heart.
6: Ray?
8: Kerosene.
9: Oh my gosh, I wrote it down and scratched it out.
11: I thought of that. That's like my least favorite song.
9: We all got it wrong.
6: Maybe that song was a little newer. And so if Kerosene's older, she's just played it more.
9: Yeah. Mm-hmm.
6: Okay, next.
8: Luke Bryan.
9: I'm in.
10: Oh man, Luke Bryan, huh?
11: Ugh. Ooh.
10: Mm. Luke,
6: I'm not going to get this one right.
9: Are you just trying to come up with one song, Lunchbox?
10: Yeah. I don't know the title of a single Luke Bryan song, I'll be honest. No, I do.
6: Okay, I'm in.
10: But I don't know if that's the title of the song.
6: Lunchbox?
10: Yeah, I don't even know if Catfish Dinner is the name of the song, so I went Drink a Beer.
6: That is the name of a song.
10: Yes.
6: Catfish Dinner is That's My Kind of Night.
10: That's the one I was trying to get, but I
9: have one.
6: I don't have that one. I have I Don't Want This Night to End.
9: It's another good one.
6: But I don't think that's it. I feel like I'm missing a big one.
11: Shoot, now I'm like, is this even Luke Bryan or what? Is it somebody else?
9: Oh, no.
11: Country Girl Shake It For Me.
9: That's Luke Bryan. That's Luke.
11: Yeah. Phew, that's what I have. Country
6: Girl. Eddie?
9: I have Crash My Party.
6: Ray, is anybody right?
8: Yes. Country Girl. Shake It For
11: It
8: Me.
11: Shake It For Me. Wow. Oh, my gosh. Am I?
6: You might win.
9: Wow. You're in, yeah, okay. You're in the lead.
6: Number five.
8: Luke Combs.
6: Is Amy in the lead?
9: She is in the lead.
6: If you get this, you win. Straight up. I'm in.
10: I'm in for the win.
6: Amy's staring.
11: I know. Now I'm going to.
9: Just a lot of songs to choose.
11: Yeah, but it's like, what are the, it's like, okay, tornadoes, hurricanes.
6: Need an answer.
11: Oklahoma. No, I want the one about the lottery ticket and the former ex-mother-in-law.
6: Yeah, what's that
11: soon
6: one called?
11: To be that's the one I want. Now I can't think of the name.
9: Dang, I can't think of that one either.
11: Lottery ticket. Like
6: this and that with a scratch-off ticket. Got to wear it with the buttercup in it. And then I say that these I'm a terrible.
11: Who it?
9: That's the song
11: that's
9: you're
11: the
9: singing.
11: Song? No.
9: Yes, it is.
6: Yeah, you're trying to think of.
11: That's not it?
6: I don't know. I don't have the answer.
11: But you wouldn't give it to me if you thought that was his most hated
6: song.
11: But
6: I don't know the answer, though.
11: It's got to be.
6: You have 3 seconds.
11: Okay.
6: What do you have?
11: When It Rains, It Pours.
6: I'm glad she got that.
9: That's it. That's the one.
6: Oh, no. I would think it would be his first number one.
11: Which was what?
9: No, I'm saying that's the song she was trying to think of.
6: Yeah, I told her.
9: Oh, okay. So you had it written down?
11: No, he told me I had to pick, so I picked it.
6: Okay. All right. I just picked his first number one.
11: Which was what?
6: Hurricane.
11: I thought I say earthquake and tornado? Yeah,
6: I have hurricane. I don't know that it's right. Eddie?
9: I have hurricane.
11: Oh, no.
9: Come on, baby.
6: Lunchbox?
10: It's obviously hurricane.
11: Oh, no.
6: Ray?
8: When it rains, it pours.
9: Oh, Amy.
11: Okay, people.
6: Dang, I gave it to her.
11: We
6: missed it anyway. We would have won. Dang. You're telling me he doesn't play Hurricane every show?
9: Right.
11: Hey.
6: Every show.
11: But people love When It Rains, It Pours.
6: But it's what he's played the most.
11: I know, but he has other natural disaster songs to sing about.
9: Good job, Amy.
6: That's a great one. She's our winner.
9: Nailed it.
11: And probably when a hurricane has recently struck, he removes it from the
6: list.
11: That's
6: a great point. Sensitivities.
11: Yes.
6: Ray, give her two more victory lap.
11: Okay.
10: Wallin.
11: I love the song where he tells her he's going to be all right to keep. She's been praying for him.
6: I would guess it's Whiskey Glasses.
11: It really?
9: Sand in My Boots.
11: What's the one I'm thinking of, though? Whiskey Glasses.
9: No, you're thinking of
6: Ray, what is it?
10: Whiskey Glasses.
11: Okay. Yep.
6: One more.
10: Sam Hunt.
11: Sam. Body Like a Back Road.
6: I bet it's House Party because it's older.
11: House Party?
10: House Party.
6: Why'd you look at her like that?
9: Because she changed every time you said it.
11: This was just for fun.
6: This is for fun.
9: I know, but you believe in yourself. You won the game, Amy.
6: But she would have missed those two.
9: Right.
6: Hit that song. Boom. All right, Amy's big winner. Good job, everybody. You're listening to Bobby Bones.

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0: Hey, what's up? It's Kristen. I'm taking over at 11 a.m. right after the Bobby Bones Show. 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
4: Good morning, I'm Jimmy Rosari. A Detroit-based attorney is looking to represent more than 1,000 homeowners in a class-action lawsuit against the hyperscale data center in Dowagiac. Laura Sheets says her lawsuit filed in U.S. District Court is essentially a property claim case, saying clients are unable to enjoy their property because of the noise. Her clients are dealing with an operational 30-megawatt data center that's owned by hyperscale that's preparing to expand. The South Bend Police Department released its quarterly public safety report Wednesday, showing a decrease in overall gun violence incidents through the first 6 months of 2026 compared to the same period last year, despite a rise in fatal shootings. While it has been a busy 24 hours for South Bend Police after three separate shooting incidents that happened within an hour of each other Tuesday night, Wednesday's meeting focused on the past 3 months. The NTSB has sent a team to investigate what it described as a natural gas-fueled explosion and fire at Zimmy's Tavern in Cass County. Firefighters responded early Tuesday to the blaze on Sunset Boulevard. The fire left little of the longtime tavern standing. Meantime, Michigan Representative Steve Cara is encouraging residents in the area who are without natural gas to contact his office at 517-373-0843. Edgar Caro had an RBI single in the 12th inning to give the Chicago White Sox a 6-5 victory over the New York Yankees. The White Sox stayed a game and a half ahead of Cleveland in the AL Central. Colton Cowser hit a tie-breaking single in the 12th inning, capping the Baltimore Orioles' rally from a 7-run deficit to beat the Tigers 10-9 and spoil Tarek Skubal's possible farewell to Detroit. Ivan Herrera had a 2-run double with one out in the 10th inning to give the St. Louis Cardinals a 3-2 comeback victory over the Chicago Cubs. White Country
5: weather. Mostly sunny skies today. We still stay with comfortable humidity. High temperatures up at 82. I'm Chief Meteorologist Carrie Pujol.
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2: Tell me something good.
3: So shout out to Sun Valley Kitchen and Community Center because they have been providing meals for families in need, but they go above and beyond that, also creating jobs. So they have an urban farm that grows fresh food for the community. So they create jobs to grow the food, and then the food also goes to people in need.
4: Dang, I always wanted to have a farm or a garden or...
3: We still could.
4: Anything that I wanted to, but I don't want it bad enough.
3: Yeah.
4: We had a garden spot at our last house. Mm-hmm. And I mean, not even a full day. I was in and out.
3: Yeah, it's hard to maintain. I had one when I lived in North Carolina because my neighbor was an avid gardener and she helped me put one together for my birthday and she would help me tend to it. And then one day my dog dug it all up.
5: Oh.
3: I cried.
4: Oh, yeah, he probably put in a lot of work. I didn't even do a full day. Like, I went back there and looked at it and pulled some weeds and loosened a third of the dirt. I was like, what am I doing? I'm not going to commit.
5: What do you want to grow?
4: Nothing. Okra.
5: So you can fry
4: okra
5: it?
4: Okra and watermelon. That's it. But if I did all the work and my dog would have dug it up, yeah, I'd have been in shambles.
3: I don't know if this is AI, but I saw a girl pop into my reels the other day. She grew a water mater.
4: If you say I don't know if it's AI, it's probably AI. Well,
5: what is a water mater?
4: Watermelon?
3: Yes. And I mean, it looks so cute. It looks like a watermelon, but it was smaller like a tomato. And
4: it wasn't mixed. It just was shaped like one.
3: Bobby, I don't know. She said she was worried that the government was going to find out she was growing these.
4: Okay. All right. Anyway, I like this. I like what this community did there. That's good. It's fresh food, multiple jobs.
3: Yes, like they're giving back to the community in several different ways. So just wanted to shout them out.
4: Water mater. All right, there you go. That's what it's all about.
0: That was Tell Me Something Good.

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2: I just got a text message from Arkansas Keith. I'm going to try to call him because I think if what he's saying to me is true, this will be interesting for all of us to hear. So, let's see. Volume up. I got phone to microphone here.
6: Hello?
2: Hey, you're on the air, so just heads up. Okay. Hey, so what are you watching right now?
6: I'm at home watching TV.
2: Okay, what show?
6: Price is Right.
2: Is it you're watching the rerun they're showing or a recording that you've recorded?
6: It must be a rerun.
2: Okay, and what do you see on the rerun?
6: Well, it's on commercial right now.
2: Okay. What did you just see on the rerun?
6: Oh, I saw Daniel on there.
2: They're showing Lunchbox's Price is Right as a rerun.
7: No way.
8: Okay, that's awesome.
7: Boom.
6: Yeah.
2: Did you know he was on the show?
6: I knew he wasn't before, but I thought this was a new one. But Lord told me, said, hey, Lunchbox is on Price is Right. I was like, oh, again? Yeah. It's running in touch, right?
2: Yeah, that's a rerun. What'd you think of his performance?
6: He's pretty nutty.
2: Yeah.
6: He got a lot of energy. What can I say? But that's what they like on that show, so.
2: Yeah, he was really hoping it would open some doors for him acting-wise.
6: Yeah. He might get on a comedy special.
2: I don't think he knew that it was running as a rerun. I didn't, but I just wanted to make sure that we were saying the truth. Okay, cool. How's everything else going?
6: Everything's great, man. Getting ready for the Mountain Pine football season.
2: We only won one game last year.
7: Oh, man.
6: Yeah, we got a new coach. We're fired up and ready to rock this time, though.
2: All right. Well,
6: new uniforms, too, man. You saw the new uniforms, right? I mean, that right there takes you a long way.
2: There you go. Look good, play good.
6: He's in a tux, man. He's in a tux. He looks awesome.
2: Old Daniel, right?
6: Yeah. Hey, man, he just needed a hat to wear. He should have got one of those stovepipe hats to go with that, and everything would have been cool.
2: All right. I'll talk to you soon.
6: All right, man. We'll see you.
2: All right. Lunchbox, your episode, rerun.
7: I mean, that tells you how popular I am. That tells you that I am the most viral person on that show, that they, right when the reruns start, boom, let's put this guy back on TV. It's only been a couple months since I aired. That doesn't happen unless you're a star.
2: I don't know that this is the first rerun they've shown. He just said there's an episode on, and Lunchbox is on it.
8: Yeah.
2: And it's summertime, so they're not shooting new ones, so they normally show reruns at this point. But I wonder if they're going to show that woman in the military that won all the prizes.
7: Probably not.
2: The one that really went viral?
7: Didn't really go viral.
9: Or the guy from the other radio show.
2: Oh, yeah.
7: Didn't go viral at all.
2: That's crazy. So do you have all your stuff in that you won from Price is Right?
7: No, I did get the computer in finally. It came in a nice, big, heavy box. The guy walked up to the door, and I had to sign for it. But Jimmy Choo, where are you? Still don't have Jimmy Choo's.
2: And I've given Lunchbox time off in February for his trip to Temecula, California.
7: I'm going.
2: All booked?
7: All booked. Here
2: maybe
7: we come.
2: This rerun will be that second look where someone who missed it the first time sees him and says, that guy's a star. Let's bring him to Hollywood.
9: Like a movie agent or something?
2: Mm-hmm.
7: Doors are opening. Doors are opening. My phone is waiting. Come on, guys. Call me.
2: Were you getting any texts that it was happening?
7: No, not that I know of. Let me check. Nope.
2: That's weird that nobody was texting him going, your rerun showing. Arkansas Keith texted me immediately.
9: Yeah. Lunchbox, I have a question for you that maybe require a little thought from you. But
7: go for it, man.
9: What if a movie company calls and says, we love what you did, and you're going to have to go by Daniel from here on out? If you do anything in Hollywood, you're going to have to be Daniel.
7: Eddie, what a stupid question.
2: Oh,
9: why? You're Lunchbox.
7: Yeah, but if they're going to pay me to be in movies, boom, call me Nick, call me Dick, I don't care.
8: Okay.
9: Okay, you heard him, guys. Nick Dick.
8: He'll be Nick Dick.
9: Starring Nick Dick.
8: Well, I'm just saying, watch your messages, because this could be the day that you are discovered for the first time. It could be your second run.
7: I can't wait. The

0: 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That's awesome.
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6: Good morning, I'm Jim Irizarry. A Detroit-based attorney is looking to represent more than 1,000 homeowners in a class-action lawsuit against the hyperscale data center in Dowagiac. Laura Sheets says her lawsuit filed in U.S. District Court is essentially a property claim case, saying clients are unable to enjoy their property because of the noise. Her clients are dealing with an operational 30-megawatt data center that's owned by hyperscale that's preparing to expand. The NTSB has sent a team to investigate what it described as a natural gas-fueled explosion and fire at Zimmy's Tavern in Cass County. Firefighters responded early Tuesday to the blaze on Sunset Boulevard. The fire left little of the longtime tavern standing. Meantime, Michigan Representative Steve Kara is encouraging residents in the area who are without natural gas to contact his office at 517-373-0843. The South Bend Cubs evened their series against the Lake County Captains on Wednesday, winning 8-6. With the series tied at one win apiece, the Cubs and Captains will meet again tonight at 7 p.m. on Sports Radio WSBT. Edgar Caro had an RBI single in the 12th inning to give the Chicago White Sox a 6-5 victory over the New York Yankees. The White Sox stayed a game and a half ahead of Cleveland in the AL Central. Colton Cowser hit a tie-breaking single in the 12th inning, capping the Baltimore Orioles' rally from a 7-run deficit to beat the Tigers 10-9 and spoil Tarek Skubal's possible farewell to Detroit. Ivan Herrera had a 2-run double with one out in the 10th inning to give the St. Louis Cardinals a 3-2 comeback victory over the Chicago Cubs.
7: White Country weather.
8: Mostly sunny today. We're going to end up around 82 this afternoon. Still pretty comfortable across our area. We do see a few more clouds roll in tonight. We'll drop down to 63. And then for Friday, some sun in the morning, clouds and chances of rain in the afternoon and evening. High temperatures up at 83. I'm meteorologist Carrie Pujol.
9: 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While some might see the terms as interchangeable, talk a little bit about the difference between an urgent care facility and a walk-in.
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14: Woo! The Bobby Bones Show. Everybody roll.
2: Yeah. We took Baby Billy to Target last night. I mean, sensory overload for a baby, but in the best way. It's just so many colors. We've not taken her there. Usually it's we'll make a quick Target run. There's one by the house. And so we went down and we put her in the pouch. And you can see it on my Instagram stories, Mr. Bobby Bones. And she had a good time. She never cried, but I think she was just kind of taken aback at how many colors Target has.
15: Yeah, there's a lot to see there.
2: There's a lot.
15: I'm 45 and I get taken aback there.
2: I know. And if I go, because we were going to get a couple things for her. Oh, you know what I did? I got sour gummy, like jawbreaker type candies, just because they were at the register. Mm-hmm. My stomach killed me last night. I should not have eaten the whole bag. I shouldn't have eaten
15: the whole bag.
2: I shouldn't have eaten any. But I'm like a child myself. I go up. I haven't had those in years, and they're sour and they're gummy. They're not dairy. And I had the whole bag, and not all at once. But well, we took Billy, and she was great. And we got a couple teething things. The teething thing is it's so rough because we can see them underneath. They're coming through. Sucks.
15: How long is that supposed to last? I don't know because I didn't.
2: Forever in perpetuity.
15: Oh, okay.
2: Well, they just don't.
15: I just didn't know. Generally speaking, teething phases.
2: If there's only one or two teeth coming through, then all of them eventually have to come through. I looked all this up, and sometimes it takes forever for the first couple. Sometimes, like Billy's teething a little earlier than what ChatGPT says is normal, but then they all have to come through.
15: Well, let's just pray her teeth grow like her hair.
2: Oh my gosh! Yeah,
15: then it'll be like.
2: Well, she could have been born with teeth. That'd have been weird.
15: Some babies are. That's freaky.
2: Some babies are born with teeth all the way out.
15: All the way out, but like maybe a little bit. Don't quote me.
2: I'm not yelling no way as in there's no chance because I don't know, but that feels crazy.
15: Okay. Now, I mean, I could have swore I saw an image in you know, AI these days. A little tricky.
2: Babies can be born with teeth. Okay. You're right. My no way was unbelievable. These teeth are called natal teeth. They happen at about one in every 3,000 births. Can you imagine a baby coming out looking like a Crest White Strip commercial?
15: I know. See, that would be crazy.
2: Wild. I'm looking at pictures. These babies have teeth. You got to go to the dentist day three.
15: Yeah.
2: Because we had to go to the pediatrician like a couple days later, but then you have to swing by the dentist. So we did that and I took a picture. There is this one toy that we have. This is not a commercial. And I believe it's Fisher-Price. And it plays all these songs. And I posted a picture of it. It's still up as of right now if you're listening live. And you push a button. And the song that it plays all the time that I can't stop singing is, maybe you could be a purple monkey in a bubblegum tree. And does anybody know that song?
15: Mm-mm.
2: Was it ever a version for your kids? Oh, my God. We could swing in the breeze. And you could swing back to me. It's the jam.
15: Is that the button she hits the most? Or is each button a different song?
2: No, it plays on a loop all the song.
15: Oh.
2: People think I'm full of crap when I say we use this toy. I could, and then there's a song on it too. And any parents out there, especially if you're a new parent with this Fisher-Price toy, there's one that's, and a stomp, stomp, stomp about an elephant. jam. People be able to, I was talking to Little Big Town during a Bobbycast. They're like, what music are you listening to now? Maybe you can be a purple monkey in a bubblegum tree. And yeah, those songs are kind of the jam.
15: So who does sing that? Mm-hmm. Is there an artist?
2: So there isn't Fisher Price, but I looked it up online. It's a different person singing it on the stream, and it's not as good.
15: No, it's not the same.
2: It does not hit the same. So we did the Target yesterday. She loved it. I found myself, when I go to Target, and I don't go that often, but when I do go, I always go to, and maybe the guys can understand this, there's a section of t-shirts they always have that have all of, like, cartoons. You know what I'm talking about?
16: I got one the other day.
2: Yeah. It's always different, and every time I go, that's where I want to go to see what new ones they have. Because they're always cartoons from the 80s or 90s, or I saw, like, a Stone Cold Steve Austin old school one.
15: So did you get that one?
2: This is very much a baby trip.
15: Oh, so you weren't. I
2: didn't find one that I loved.
15: Mm. But Stone Cold Steve Austin, isn't he one of your favorites? Or that's...
2: He was a really great
15: one. Stingray.
2: Sting. No, Sting. Not Stingray. Sting Ray. Stone Cold's awesome. We went to his ranch. Mm-hmm. Like, he was amazing. But Sting, or as you call him, Stingray, is one of my favorites.
15: That's how I differentiate him from the singer. Sting.
2: Sting. Stingray. Yeah. Mm-hmm. Yeah. So I did that. But Target for a baby... A whole new world. She wasn't even laughing or smiling, but she wasn't crying. She was just overwhelmed at everything. I met a listener, and I didn't ask, and you guys don't have to say if this is you, if you don't want your personal information out there, but I met a listener, came up and said hi, and she said, I met one of your producers at an open house. And then I thought, I wonder who on the show is...
15: looking for houses?
2: Looking for a house.
15: Huh.
16: Oh.
15: If we had to guess, Abby?
2: I don't know that I want to guess. Oh. I think it's your own. It's everybody's business. So
15: I take back my guess.
2: Well,
15: it's probably Ray.
2: Well, that's another guess.
15: Or Kevin. Or Scuba.
2: It could be.
15: Now it's everybody.
2: It could be any of them. But she was very nice. Talked to her for a little bit.
15: It's probably Pitts.
2: That's Amy's five producers deep. Today, oh, look at this bib. We go through a lot of bibs, by the way. This says hangry.
15: Mm.
2: It says hangry, a state of anger caused by the lack of Dairy Queen.
15: Cute.
2: They set this up. Today is Miracle Treat Day at DQ. Miracle Treat Day offers fans the opportunity to get a tasty Blizzard treat while helping raise funds for Children's Miracle Network Hospitals. For every Blizzard treat purchased on Miracle Treat Day, which is today, $1 or more will be donated to Children's Miracle Network Hospitals to benefit local children's hospitals. And so, do you guys do that?
15: Oh, yeah.
2: Where you tell them... Or do they have to? Do they have to upside down?
15: I don't feel like they have to. When I was a kid, I feel like it was more required. These days, it's hit or miss if we get it turned upside down. But I don't request it. I'm not like, can you turn it upside down?

0: Wow. Through Children's Miracle Network Hospitals. And so the Oreo for me is probably the longtime favorite. Obviously, I can't have them like I used to, but the Oreo one for me was always the one.
1: Mine's toffee.
0: Do you ever have the one with the angel, the cake inside of it, the angel food cake inside of it?
1: Mm-mm. No, because that's where toffee is not a candy bar that I would ever pick, like at, you know, mm-hmm. if I was picking out a candy bar, but in a blizzard, it's toffee's to me supreme.
0: You're right, because I would never buy a Heath bar mm-hmm. on the surface. Go, I got to have a Heath bar. But when I do, they're good.
1: And in a blizzard, even better.
0: And I don't know that they have Heath specifically. I just mean the toffee. They do have toffee. They do have, I'm just looking at them. They brought a bunch by. So enjoying a blizzard treat's never been more meaningful. Whatever delicious flavor you choose, you're contributing to a cause that changed lives. So if you needed a reason today to go get a blizzard, I just gave
1: today
0: you
1: would
0: one.
1: Be the day.
0: I just gave you yeah. one. I'm going to play a song from George Burge in just a second. And this is the one with Luke Bryan, but I don't really see George that much anymore. And this is how I know that an artist is doing really well. Because George, I would consider not someone who I just know or not an acquaintance. Like, he's a real, real friend. And we'd hang out once or twice a week, play pickleball, play golf. He's a great golfer. Sometimes we'd go on trips together. I never hear from him now.
1: Because he's so busy.
0: Because he's so busy. Yes. Because he has freaking number one after number one. It's awesome to see. Yeah. He's killing it. He texted me the other night, and I was like, ah, look who rose from the dead. And he's like, no, rose from the road. So really excited to see George killing it. George Burge and Luke Bryan, this is Ride, Ride, Ride, Bobby Bones Show.

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13: So today on the push-up challenge, before Eddie was going, you were saying he's taking everything out of his pocket. He's taking his keys, skull cans. Does Eddie chew? I need to know the answer to this.
10: Nah, I was kidding. Eddie doesn't dip or chew or any of that.
14: I even missed that you said that.
10: Yeah, I was like, take all the stuff out of your pockets, keys, you know, skull.
14: Mm-hmm.
10: Just a little joke. But the videos of you two doing push-ups on the stage here in the studio, hilarious. Eddie cheated so hard.
14: They're wildly different.
10: Yes.
14: The videos, the form.
10: And everything. I'm yelling at him the whole time. And you guys can go watch. Go to our YouTube page, which is Bobby Bones Show, and they're up. And you can see Eddie cheating. And then you can see Amy doing them right. And you did 20 right. You didn't get 25, but you got to 20. You were very right. And so it wouldn't have mattered how we did them. Listeners would have been critiquing the form. And so what you did was almost perfect.
14: Thank you.
10: Are you sore?
14: Yes.
10: Yeah.
14: Yes, I'm sore. I haven't done 20 push-ups since, I don't know, a few years ago, last time we did some sort of a challenge where I was like, I can do it. I don't know what makes me so confident in my push-ups, but...
10: But you did it, basically. And you're way stronger than Eddie.
14: Yeah, that is interesting. He was very,
10: He let his shirt touch the ground and went back up.
14: Yeah, but his elbow, like, he was just trying to go quick, and it wasn't a good look. Eddie.
10: It wasn't. Go watch it on our YouTube at Bobby Bones Show, or like the edited down versions are on our Instagram at Bobby Bones Show. There's a guy who has won the Powerball and he won $167 million, but he's been arrested for the fourth time this year. So do you think you'd be this kind of guy, Lunchbox?
15: No, I don't think I'd be that kind of guy. I think he was in trouble before the Powerball and then he won the big money, and I think he's continued to get in trouble. And I'm starting to worry that this dude's never going to get to spend his money.
10: I think if you come into a lot of money or you work yourself into a lot of money, money makes you more of what you already are. It doesn't change who you are, but I think money and power allow you to be more freely who you originally would have been to begin with. And I think that's probably what's happening here. The guy from Kentucky was arrested on Sunday for felony domestic violence charges. He's had three other arrests since winning, including resisting arrest, battery of an officer. He was expected to split his winnings with his mom, but they're not saying that happened or not. They're acting like maybe it didn't.
15: Oh, yeah.
10: If he's this shady and in trouble, I'd bet it didn't.
15: Yeah, I think he is very shady, and I don't know. Like, if you have that much money, dude, just, like, go live in a mansion and not interact with anybody. Go to anywhere. You can just do anything, and he's still running around with the same people.
10: But that's anything. You get to do anything. You get to do more of what you already wanted to do and more of who you already are. The other one was this guy in Ohio won two times in a week. He won a prize of $40,000 and then won another $25,000 prize the same week.
15: How?
10: That's pretty good.
15: Like, how does that happen?
10: He said the winnings will allow him to extend his upcoming vacation, buy a new vehicle, share with his kids, and boost his savings.
15: Yep.
10: So $65,000... Probably 45 after taxes, for sure vacation. By the time you buy a vehicle, you share a little with kids. I don't get me. You don't got a lot of savings there.
15: But I mean, he gets to extend his vacation.
10: Yeah.
15: Gosh, twice in 1 week? I mean, you win the one, you'd probably think, okay, I'm going to take a week off.
10: I'm reading this wrong. He won $40,000 a year for 25 years.
15: I'm retired.
10: It wasn't $40,000 once. He won it a year for 25 years.
15: Yeah.
10: Huh. Yeah, that's crazy. Luke Combs, sleepless in a hotel room now. If you guys want to hit us up, you can. 877-77-BOBBY. That's our number. 877-77-BOBBY. We're here.

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4: Hey, what's up? 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I'm taking over at 11 a.m. right after the Bobby Bones Show. 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
6: Good morning. I'm Jim Irizarry. As cyclosporiasis continues to spread across the country, health departments in both Michigan and Indiana are reporting positive cases, including dozens in the Michiana area. There's 23 total cases between Berrien and Cass counties. Those are among Michigan's over 10,000 positive cases. It's hit significantly less in Indiana, with the state reporting almost 1,100 cases. Elkhart County has 63 cases, while St. Joseph County has 41. St. Joseph County Council candidate Jamie O'Brien has called for a county data center moratorium. The request came over concerns about Microsoft's Granger data center project and Amazon Web Services' new Carlisle data center campus. The Granger facility is expected to begin construction in late fall of this year or early 2027. New Carlisle Center broke ground roughly 2 years ago. Critics of the proposed Midwest Continental Divide Trail are now offering an alternative for South Bend's west side. St. Joseph County surveyor Derek Dieter and ecologist Steve Sass want to connect existing streets, parks, and trails into a route named for Indiana cycling champion Marshall Major Taylor. They say their plan would bring more investment and better serve west side neighborhoods. Star running backs Bijan Robinson and Jahmyr Gibbs appear to be hold-ins as they seek new contracts. Neither Robinson nor Gibbs was participating Wednesday with the Atlanta Falcons or Detroit Lions, respectively, in the first training camp practice for both teams. Both players have had conversations with their teams this offseason about potential long-term deals. Both players are expected to reset the running back market with their contracts. The Philadelphia Eagles' Saquon Barkley is currently the NFL's highest-paid running back, with his contract worth an annual average of $20.6 million.
5: White country weather.
4: Mostly sunny skies today. We still stay with comfortable humidity. High temperatures up at 82. I'm Chief Meteorologist Carrie Pujol.
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1: With Bobby.
2: Tell me something good.
3: A guy dressed as Spider-Man is being praised after stopping to help a person in a wheelchair safely cross an intersection in Jonesboro, Arkansas. Traffic cameras captured the Spider-Man jumping out of a red Jeep, seeing the person in the wheelchair. They were kind of stalled, and Spider-Man jumps out of the Jeep to help the person. And so it is from that cam, so it wasn't set up, and he's not walking across town looking to help people. He's dressed as Spider-Man, and he just jumps out of his Jeep. He's there at that white line. You know, you're not supposed to pull over.
4: Yeah. Right.
3: And the wheelchair is stuck. It's so funny that Spider-Man comes running out of the Jeep, guys. I know you can't see it. And then he sprints him across before he gets hit by a car.
5: Yeah. I mean, that's really cool. I guess I just don't know. Like, my son used to dress up as Spider-Man every day. And there's Batman every day.
3: So his thing is he works at a local trampoline park, and they were having a superhero party for the kids.
5: Oh.
4: Okay, that makes like sense.
3: Yeah, so.
4: I thought it was really Spider-Man.
3: No, and that's what I wanted to say. He wasn't walking through town as Spider-Man looking to help people.
5: Or he liked to dress up every day, and today he just got lucky.
3: He was in the Jeep. Looks like Eddie's Jeep.
4: Yeah.
3: Jumps out, so helps the person.
4: It could have been me.
5: Well, okay.
3: It has a black top.
4: Okay, yeah.
3: Yeah, otherwise I thought it could have been you too. So shout out to this guy. His name is
5: Peter Parker.
3: Jonathan Spider-Man. Yeah, oh. Or both. Yes. There you go. That's what it's all about.
0: That was Tell Me Something Good.

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1: We had a listener whose fiance wants to have one last hurrah before they get married. We talked about that and if that's a red flag. Also, we tried to guess the most played songs in concert by each of these artists. Also, we talked to Arkansas Keith, my former stepdad. All that up on the podcast today. Just go search for The Bobby Bones Show. 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
0: Bailey Zimmerman shares with Bobby the coolest thing about making music.
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0: This story comes to us from Tempe, Arizona. A 21-year-old man was like, oh, I'm going to try doing some donuts. I see it on Fast and the Furious. Looks so easy. So he starts doing donuts in an intersection. Woo, woo. Loses control of his car. Leaves the road. Hits a fire hydrant. Boom. Water all over the place. It caused about $10,000 in damage.
1: You ever done a donut in your car? Like a real one?
0: Yeah. Well, not in my car. And my buddy John, he had an S10 truck, and we used to do donuts.
2: I pulled it.
3: So his buddy did them. He was passenger.
0: I never had a car that could do donuts.
3: I feel like there's a difference.
1: Was he like stolen valor? He was claiming he did. Mm-hmm. You got it.
3: Well, he's like, have you ever done a donut? He's like, yeah. And then he's like, well.
1: Oh, good point. Good point. He did answer yeah to that.
0: But I was in the car, so yeah.
1: You're a passenger.
4: Can every car do a donut?
3: Apparently not.
1: I have no need to even know. I pulled up on some kids, though, a couple years ago. I told the story. They were doing donuts in the church parking lot, and they were going hard, and one of them was on top of the car.
4: Whoa.
1: They were doing donuts so hard. There was so much smoke, and one of them was on top going, ah!
4: And what did you do? You stopped them?
1: No.
4: Oh.
1: I got out of there. I didn't want to be a part of any of it. Anybody getting hurt? I left.
4: Wow.
1: Can you imagine me pulling up to the get kids?
4: You all stop that right now.
1: Stop this. My friend Lunchbox rode passenger once in an S10. It didn't turn out so good.
0: He did hit the curb, John.
1: Yeah.
0: He goes, I'm never doing that again.
1: All right, good story. That it?
0: That's it. I'm Lunchbox. That's your bonehead story of the day.

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0: Hello, Bobby Bones. I'm in my late 30s. I'm getting married for the first time. My fiance is in his early 40s. It'll be his second marriage. I've been planning a fun bachelorette trip with my friends, but nothing too crazy. Meanwhile, he's planning a bachelor party that's turned into a full-blown blowout. Here's where I'm struggling. He says it's his last hurrah. Hasn't he already had a last hurrah? This isn't his first bachelor party. I'm not against him celebrating with his friends, but the way he's talking about it, it seems over the top. Am I overthinking this because it's technically a second wedding? Is this something I should be concerned about? Signed, first time bride. You know him. If he's just saying it to be funny, let him be funny. But I'm also somebody who, it's not a last hurrah, even if it's your first wedding. You've had your hurrahs. Before you committed to the relationship, you had your last hurrah. Because you don't get a last hurrah before you get married, meaning you get to do dirty stuff. That's not it. Your last hurrah was before you got into a committed relationship with that person. And it wasn't even a last hurrah because you didn't know it was your last hurrah.
1: Is that the definition of hurrah? Dirty stuff?
2: Well, it sounds like it. Last hurrah. Because, I mean,
0: It's not even a second marriage thing. When people say that about their first, they're just being funny. It's not real. But if they are being real, it doesn't make sense because you're not allowed to do dirty stuff with anyone once you are in a committed relationship or engaged and you're getting married.
2: Unless this is why his first marriage ended.
1: He likes to hurrah.
0: Too much hurrahing?
2: Too much hurrahing.
0: What I would say is him saying last hurrah is just him being funny. Don't put too much value into those words. Secondly, I just wouldn't consider anything about the first and second marriage. Let him go have a party with his boys. Now, if you're worried about him doing bad stuff, that's something that's not even about the bachelor party. That's something
2: big it's fun.
0: Yeah, that's something fundamental about your relationship. But when someone says their last hurrah, it's also not like your last time to hang out with your buddies either, even if there's no dirty stuff.
2: It is an excuse to bring everybody together, though.
0: Mm.
2: So, like, maybe he feels like this is the last excuse he's going to have.
0: I guess we have to define hurrah. There's just a lot of hurrah defining. If you trust him, here's my advice here. Don't think a thing of it. If you fully trust him, don't think a thing of it. That's what I would say. There's no need to fight about something that is not needed to fight about. If you don't trust him and there's a reason you're worried about the hurrah, it's more than just a bachelor party. So that's what I would say. All right, there you go. Close it up. Get your Bobby

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1: All right, voicemail.
2: Guy that took his little girl skydiving, and Lunchbox and Eddie were like, oh, no, that's child abuse. That's child endangerment. I want to let y'all know, you know, the most dangerous thing that man did with his daughter was put her in his car and drive her to the drop zone. She has a better chance of getting hurt or injured in a car wreck than she ever will through skydiving. So anyways, Andy from Texas, y'all have a good day. Bye.
1: Thank you, Andy from Texas. Thoughts, Eddie?
3: Okay. I mean,
1: you don't like the argument when someone says it's more dangerous to drive?
3: No.
1: Statistically, they're not wrong.
3: I understand. But I feel like the paragliding or whatever this was an unnecessary risk.
1: Unless it was necessary for bonding with a dad who was really good and loved what he did and wanted to share it with his daughter.
3: That angle makes a little bit of sense. But I mean, the car, we get in the car because we need to get places. Like, that's not unnecessary.
1: I would say that in a car, we're trusting everybody else not to die. When he's doing that, he's trusting himself.
3: Oh, and Mother Nature and the wind and a bird that comes and pokes a hole in the glider.
1: If you guys missed the segment, go back, because there was a dad and we couldn't determine if he was skydiving or paragliding. Turns out he was paragliding from a really high spot, but he had his, I don't know, 4 or 5 year old daughter with him.
3: A little older, like maybe 7 or something, but still unnecessary.
1: So everybody got their panties in a wad over it, but it's pretty crazy. The video is amazing because she's like, "Dad, are we flying?" And they're thousands of feet up with a parachute over them. Thank you guys for listening. Thank you for that voicemail. Always leave us voicemails if there's something you hear that you don't like, disagree with, you do like, you agree with, or just something you want to say. We love it. So thank you. Call us 877-77-BOBBY. We're going to go for today. But we appreciate it. Check out the Bobby Bone Show podcast. There's a lot, including somebody with a really big personal announcement. It is the season of big announcements on this show. 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

0: Luke Bryan on Everything Country, 99.9 Why Country. Hello, this is Kristen. Thanks for joining me today. I've got a great playlist to get you through this workday, so don't go anywhere. Lady A, Chase Matthew, and Tyler Hubbard are coming up next. It's Everything Country, 99.9 Why Country.
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2: Ample sunshine expected this afternoon, with daytime highs approaching 81. Partly cloudy skies tonight, lows dip down to about 65. Sunshine mixed with clouds at times tomorrow, daytime highs approaching 83. Daytime highs approaching 77 Saturday, with rain showers likely. 78, sunshine mixed with clouds at times Sunday. Currently 72. I'm staff meteorologist Derek Height.

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0: 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Well, big country concerts are great, but a whole country music festival in our own backyard, even better. 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
1: 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Pizza and Ranch.
2: That's a hard pass. I'm going to say no.
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2: 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I don't think there's another terrible food smell than Hot Ranch.
1: 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Like when you're cleaning out the bottle.
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4: Why Country Weather.
5: Ample sunshine expected this afternoon with daytime highs approaching 81. Partly cloudy skies tonight. Lows dip down to about 65. Sunshine mixed with clouds at times tomorrow. Daytime highs approaching 83. Daytime highs approaching 77 Saturday with rain showers likely. 78. Sunshine mixed with clouds at times Sunday. Currently, it's 74 degrees. I'm staff meteorologist Derek Height.

0: 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All right, Cody Johnson, Blake Shelton, and Scotty McCreary. More music coming up. I'm Kristen on 99.9 White Country.
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0: Jason Aldino telling me on 99.9 Y Country. Well, country music's biggest stars are getting ready for one of the genre's biggest nights. The ACM Honors are happening August 19th in Nashville. And for the first time, fans can grab tickets to be part of the celebration. Carly Pearce, Parker McCollum are hosting it with performances from Dierks Bentley, Megan Maroney, Dylan Scott, Trisha Yearwood, Avery Anna, Gavin Adcock, and more. Stacked lineup. The night will also include a special tribute to Dolly Parton as she receives the ACM Poets Award. So if you're planning a trip to Music City, this could be, you know, one unforgettable night of country music for you. All right, Josh Ross, Luke Bryan, and Dan and Shay. More music up next. 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
5: Why country weather?
6: High temperatures reach up to 81
7: this afternoon
6: under mainly clear skies. Partly cloudy skies tonight. Lows level off around 65. Sunshine mixed with clouds at times tomorrow. Highs level off around 83. Currently, it's 76 degrees. 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I'm meteorologist Eric Height.

0: Justin Lynch featuring Jelly Roll Chevrolet on 99.9 Y Country. If you are like me and you're hooked on Ransom Canyon and love country music, keep an eye out for a couple of familiar faces. I just finished this episode. Thomas Rhett and Jordan Davis make a cameo in season 2 of the hit Netflix series, performing their chart-topping song, Ain't a Bad Life, during a music festival scene. Show creator April Blair says the two were all in as soon as they heard the storyline about saving the small Texas town, and they fit the vibe perfectly. It's a fun surprise for us country fans, so if you're binge-watching Ransom Canyon, don't blink. You just might catch Thomas Rhett and Jordan Davis stealing the scene. All right, we got more music on the way. Speaking of Thomas Rhett, he's up next, along with John Morgan and Lady A on the way. I'm Kristen on 99.9 Y Country.
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0: Zach Top, South of Sanity on 99.9 Y Country. All right, who's ready for 2 days of live country music? Boots on the Bend making its debut August 14th and 15th at the St. Joseph County Fairgrounds, bringing Eric Church, Hardy, Brandon Lake, Ashley McBride, Chase Rice, and plenty more to South Bend. 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All right, Carrie Underwood, Kenny Chesney, and Dirk Bentley coming up. 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
1: 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While some might see the terms as interchangeable, talk a little bit about the difference between an urgent care facility and a walk-in.
2: Sure. So our walk-in clinics are more for convenient and access of care. 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Absolutely. And, you know, we don't have enough primary care providers in Southwest Michigan to serve our community. So launching this urgent care and other walk-in clinics has been part of fulfilling that mission to increase access to care.
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6: Y Country Weather.
7: High temperatures reach up to 81 this afternoon under mainly sunny skies. Lows around 64. Tonight, partly cloudy skies. Sunshine mixed with clouds at times. Tomorrow, highs level off around 83. Rain showers likely Saturday. Highs around 77. 78. Sunshine mixed with clouds at times Sunday. Right now, it's 81 degrees.
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0: 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All right, I'm Kristen. Thanks for spending part of your Thursday with me. I'm out of here, but Johnny and Jocelyn will be taking over here shortly to get you through the rest of your workday. All right, we got Luke Holmes, Chris Jansen, Ashley McBride still to come. I'll chat with you tomorrow right here on Everything Country, 99.9 Y Country.
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4: Is it getting hot in here or what?
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4: Yeah, not like I wasn't trying to be like, is it hot in here? 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I was saying because you have the office fan on.
5: Yeah, it's at my ankles and I like that. There's no airflow in here. Plus, you make us shut all the things off that are loud.
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5: But I'm still going with the floor fan. Okay. So if you can hear it, just shut your ears off, Johnny. It's summertime.
4: I will do just that. I will put both headphone ears on. We've got a lot of things to get to here on the show, though. The happy headline of the day is coming up next.

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0: I know.
1: Also making an appearance at the, at the Lecom Event Center was a four-year-old boy named Sevi, who with the help of his family set up a lemonade stand to raise money for charity.
0: Genius.
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2: Tyler Hubbard of Florida Georgia Line was on a camping trip with his family when he somehow got a barbed fish hook stuck in the back of his head.
1: Yikes.
2: Now, his wife was able to remove it with pliers and support from their three kids, but Tyler shared a video of the ordeal, and of course, his wife posted her own montage of their trip and joked, next time we'll try to avoid fish hooks in the head.
1: It was so deep she had to use pliers?
2: Yeah.
1: Gosh.
2: Those are some nasty, those can get pretty nasty.
1: Yeah, it's for killing fish.
2: Right.
1: The American Heart Association caught up with Ella Langley and her crew on tour to teach them how to perform hands-only CPR. Even her dog Crew got in on the action.
2: Nice.
1: In case you didn't know, her song Choose in Texas is the perfect tempo to do CPR to. Huh. I was wondering why they were doing this.
2: Right.
1: It has 112 beats per minute, and the AHA recommends performing chest compressions at a rate of 100 to 120 per minute. So skip from the Office episode of
2: right.
1: Staying Alive. Now
2: yeah.
1: You just have to learn all the lyrics to Choose in Texas.
2: That's perfect. Just another reason to love the song. That's your Music City Minute for today. 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
1: It's tough to get a human. 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I have to go to triple therapy now.
2: Wait a minute. 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
1: It was just getting through to him. Scott's like, I sit in his office for an hour, and I talk, and I'm like, what do you think? 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
0: Yes.
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5: Why Country Weather.
6: High temperatures reach up to 81 this afternoon under mainly sunny skies. Lows level off around 64. Tonight, partly cloudy skies. Sunshine mixed with clouds at times. Tomorrow, high temperatures reach up to 83. Daytime highs approaching 77 Saturday, with rain showers likely. 78, sunshine mixed with clouds at times Sunday. Right now, it's 81 degrees. I'm staff meteorologist Derek Height.

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1: I want to say a quick shout out to the folks at the YMCA in Niles.
0: Yes, absolutely, yes.
1: They are, they're the goats right now.
0: Yeah, absolutely. We are doing a CSA this year, and it's like, it's not every Wednesday. It's not every other Wednesday. It's a bunch of random Wednesdays.
1: Right.
0: And generally, we get a reminder email, but we haven't the last 2 weeks.
1: And what is a CSA?
0: You know, I knew you were going to ask me that.
1: CSA, well, what it is it's a farm produce box, but I don't ever know what a CSA means, because I was talking to somebody the other day and I was like, yeah, it's a community
0: supported agriculture.
1: Okay.
0: I'm very sorry that we did not know that. I
1: right.
0: feel dumb.
1: Yeah, we should have that in our vocab. Now we do.
0: Yeah, but now we do.
1: But the YMCA, which is the Young Men's Christian Association, I believe, is
0: sure.
1: what they are.
0: All right.
1: I'm sure they've changed their acronyms a little bit over the years. But anyways, shout out to them, because we had the CSA box. They gave us the organization that sent this whole thing up with us. They gave us a schedule. I never put it in my calendar.
0: Yeah, that's definitely on you.
1: Because they, for like the first 2 weeks, were reminding us, hey, your box is going to be there on Wednesday.
0: Yeah, we're pretty busy. So last night we are in the middle of dinner and I was like, your phone's ringing and it's the YMCA. And you were like, oh no. And I was like, the CSA.
1: Not my gym membership lapsing. Oh no.
0: But they went above and beyond and called to remind us. This was way past pickup time.
1: Yep.
0: So shout out to them for being super awesome.
1: Thank you for all the folks that work over there. They're good peoples over there.
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1: I'm a snacker. I like good snacks. I like when new snacks come out because I'm curious about the snacks.
0: I didn't used to be a snacker until I met you.
1: This is one I can get on board with. Cheez-Its teaming up with Coors Light for a limited edition beer cheese flavored cracker.
0: I like beer cheese, but I don't like beer-flavored things.
1: Yeah, and I don't know about Coors Light getting on board with that one, but if it was like a different beer or a couple different... Yeah,
0: can I pick the lager, please?
1: Can I pick the beer? The idea is to mimic the taste of a pub-style beer cheese dip in one bite, which I highly
0: doubt that's going to work, though. They've had some weird snack flavors, and I'm like, this does not taste like that at all.
1: Yeah, what was the other? It was Cheez-Its as well. It was like chili cheese dog.
0: Chili cheese dog did not taste like
1: that. No.
0: I don't actually know what it kind of tasted like dirt. Cheesy dirt.
1: It tasted like the chili.
0: We still ate them.
1: The chilies. Yeah, we did. The chili spice of a chili dog, but not anything else. I didn't get like the smoky flavor of a hot dog.
0: I do like when the potato chip companies do the flavor contest.
1: Oh yeah.
0: I think the very first one I remember was probably when we first moved in together. It was the chicken and waffles summer.
1: That was such a good chip.
0: They were good. I liked them.
1: They didn't bring those back, did they?
0: No.
1: They were winners, but they didn't make them a regular part of the team.
0: But then they just keep doing like boring stuff like grilled cheese. That's just cheese.
1: Yeah, I did like recently they did do, and I don't know if it was for the World Cup or for what.
0: Yeah, but probably.
1: They did a lot of international stuff. So it was like a lot of like Thai chili and.
0: Oh, yeah. There was like a Brazilian steakhouse chips. I don't think we tried those.
1: No. But I want to. So if they're still around, I'll get my hands on those. But those chicken and waffle ones.
0: They were good.
1: Bring those back.

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1: So I was catching up on my news because I listened to a little podcast that does like all the news of things that are going on around the nation, around the world, blah, right. blah, blah.
0: Right.
1: And I thought of this. This is something we should talk about was, have you heard of zombie fires?
0: No.
1: It's like perfect for Halloween
0: right
1: time.
0: Right off the bat, it doesn't surprise me.
1: No, it doesn't sound good.
0: Zombie fires.
1: Zombie,
0: no.
1: Yeah.
0: What
1: so,
0: are they?
1: So they were talking about the, you know, we've had the wildfires in Canada. Those seem to be
0: Minnesota,
1: done.
0: Yes.
1: But now there's a lot going on over in Europe, like in France.
0: Okay.
1: They are dealing with fires because the temperatures are rising, it's dry, and it's causing wildfires over there.
0: Okay.
1: But they were talking about zombie fires, which basically...
0: Eat you.
1: No.
0: Okay.
1: I thought that at first. I'm like, oh my gosh, they're going to like eat our brains? No. It basically, in a nutshell, is once you think the fire is out...
0: Oh, yeah,
1: you
0: yeah.
1: come back and it is burning again.
0: You got to double tap the fire.
1: Yeah, you got to double tap the fire.
0: Yeah.
1: I had never heard of this in all of my life hearing about wildfires. Smokey the Bear never told us about zombie fires.
0: Well, it's been a year. It's been a decade on this planet. So nothing surprises me, but I'm glad we know about them now so we can help prevent them.
1: Yeah, so I am now thinking of what would be really great is if Smokey the Bear, just in time for Halloween, he is fighting zombie fires.
0: Yeah, I mean, sure. Let's do it. I'm all for it.
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1: A wayward iguana. Yes, wayward
0: iguana. That sounds like a great band name.
1: This iguana delivered quite a scare to a bunch of FedEx employees in Memphis when it broke free from its shipping box and began running around the store.
0: You can just ship an iguana?
1: Apparently. I'll tell you more about it in today's edition of
2: Weird World News.
1: Owner Roderick Duncan. Another great name.
0: I was hoping that was the iguana's name.
1: Yeah, that would have been cool. He was expecting delivery of a slippery critter, the iguana. It was called to the location to pick up his new pet because the weather was hot and he knew the building would be air conditioned. Now, the company allows certain harmless reptiles to be shipped domestically using overnight services, though the shipper must receive prior approval and use FedEx approved packaging.
0: This is weird to me. You can just ship someone a lizard.
1: I didn't know this was a thing, but Duncan, who captured the reptile without incident, said he is currently letting the iguana settle into his enclosure before beginning to feed and handle him more regularly next week. Says he's pretty chill. Duncan insists he hasn't really jumped on

0: from South Haven to South Bend and everywhere in between. 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
7: Why Country Weather.
8: High temperatures reach up to 81 this afternoon under mainly sunny skies. Partly cloudy skies tonight. Lows dip down to about 63. Sunshine mixed with clouds at times tomorrow. Daytime highs approaching 83. Daytime highs approaching 77 Saturday with rain showers likely. 78. Sunshine mixed with clouds at times Sunday. Right now, it's 81 degrees. I'm staff meteorologist Derek Hite.

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0: Hey there, it's Johnny, and if you are looking for something to do this weekend, look no further. Our friends from St. Joe Today are here to help you. We've got Danielle from St. Joe Today. Danielle, I, like most people, probably don't plan my weekend until I talk to you. So what kind of fun stuff is in store for this weekend?
1: We have a really big weekend, Johnny, but before we talk chalk, I want to remind everyone that it is the first Sunday of the month, so you can join us for Antiques on the Bluff and take a stroll through Lake Bluff Park and browse over 50 vendors. So just a reminder, this takes place the first Sunday of the month now through October, and is rain or shine, again, from 10 to 5 in Lake Bluff Park, and just a really fun opportunity to see some things that, like, maybe your parents had, your grandparents had.
0: Yeah.
1: You know, we talk about this every year. The 80s are now accepted in our antique show. It's not an antique, but it's retro, so that really ages you and I, Johnny. I don't want to talk about it,
0: man.
1: But it's a lot of fun. So, but just a huge thank you to our sponsors, the Boulevard Inn and Bistro, and the Wee Course at Harbor Shores.
0: So, are we antiques then? Now, is that
1: we're retro. Yeah. We're not antiques.
0: Oh,
1: yeah, we're
0: retro.
1: Not even vintage yet. We got to be 50 to go 50 to be vintage. Yeah, yeah.
0: All right. Well, we'll move on from that. But that's a pretty awesome thing. Definitely, love doing that, and love when that comes around. But it's hard to believe that it's already that time of year. Not only for that, but also a big weekend for Chalk the Block. Tell us more about all the fun stuff that's going to be happening with that.
1: Such a huge art weekend in downtown St. Joe's. We're so excited to welcome artists back. You'll actually see them starting some work on their verticals today. We had one of our artists do a side of the cube last week, so we've had a little bit of a teaser out all week. But the majority of chalk is going to happen on Friday. Friday, Saturday, and Sunday. So Saturday is the big chalking day, but we're going to invite over 40 artists again. There's going to be 48 blocks. You can check out the eight by eight panels. Yeah. So four standalones outside the St. Joe Today office, which they're getting started on today. And then four that are arranged in a cube over in Court Place Plaza. 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You get to vote for your favorite artists all weekend long during our People's Choice vote. So you can do that on Saturday from 12 to 8 and Sunday from 11 to 2. Check out the Kids Chalk Zone. That's going to be over at Silver Harbor Brewing again on Saturday from 12 to 4. And again, the artists will get started a little bit on Friday night after our reception, so anytime after 4. But the main chalking day is Saturday, and then we ask the artists to wrap up by noon on Sunday so that our judges can do a walkthrough. But just a huge, huge shout out to all of our sponsors this year. I'm only going to name a few, but there's so many more that we'd love to thank. But Cafe Tosi, Silver Beach Pizza, Silver Harbor Brewing, Visit Southwest Michigan, Holt Bossy, the Boulevard Inn and Bistro, Culver's of Stevensville, Bowdoin, Cook Nuclear, Wee Course at Harbor Shores, and again, our volunteers, our artists, our sponsor, our block sponsors, the individual ones, couldn't do without you. If you go to stjoeday.com/talktheblock, you actually can click Meet the Artists and see who's all coming this year.
0: Yeah, it's one of my favorite things the entire year because it's such a cool event. It's so many great things, so many cool artists that come together, but also a lot of hard work goes into this. 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So looking forward to it. If we want to find information on all the cool things that are happening in and around the community, how do we go about doing that, Danielle?
1: 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We're located at 301 State Street in downtown St. Joe.
0: All right, Danielle, looking forward to playing on the weekend with you next weekend.
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3: If you hear any hooting and hollering in the background, it's the kids in the street.
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3: Old and crotchety, but... whatever.
4: I just want to sit on my porch in my rocking chair and enjoy the sunset.
3: I know, that's what my friend Mary Sue said. 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And I was like, no, it's too loud. Plus, you can't make eye contact or they'll talk to you.
4: Right. 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
3: Yes, absolutely.
4: 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Happy headline of the day is coming up here in just a few minutes.

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1: And it's time for your happy headline of the day. Lemonade stand raises money for charity at Monster Truck event.
0: Nice.
1: 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A nearly sellout crowd got to enjoy ATVs, pit bikes, go-karts, and monster trucks during different races and competitions.
0: That sounds like so much fun.
1: I'm kind of sad I missed it.
0: I know.
1: Also making an appearance at the, at the Lecom Event Center was a four-year-old boy named Sevi, who with the help of his family set up a lemonade stand to raise money for charity.
0: Genius.
1: While engines revved in the background and speeding vehicles flew over ramps, Sevi sold lemonade to 30 thirsty customers and donated 100% of the proceeds to Alex's Lemonade Stand Foundation, a national charity dedicated to fighting childhood cancer. Sevi previously raised $950 for Alex's Lemonade Stand Foundation. And now that the Mayhem Monster Truck event is over, Sevi and his family are looking for other events to set up shop and help others with donations even more.
0: That's so awesome. I wonder if it was on Sunday.
1: It's a great idea. Who doesn't love lemonade?
0: Right.
1: The happy headline is brought to you by United Way of Southwest Michigan. 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
1: Tyler Hubbard of Florida Georgia Line was on a camping trip with his family when he somehow got a barbed fish hook stuck in the back of his head.
0: Yikes.
1: Now, his wife was able to remove it with pliers and support from their three kids, but Tyler shared a video of the ordeal, and of course, his wife posted her own montage of their trip and joked, next time we'll try to avoid fish hooks in the head.
0: It was so deep she had to use pliers?
1: Yeah.
0: Gosh.
1: Those are some nasty, those can get pretty nasty.
0: Yeah, it's for killing fish.
1: Right.
0: The American Heart Association caught up with Ella Langley and her crew on tour to teach them how to perform hands-only CPR. Even her dog crew got in on the action.
1: Nice.
0: In case you didn't know, her song Choose in Texas is the perfect tempo to do CPR to. Huh. I was wondering why they were doing this.
1: Right.
0: It has 112 beats per minute, and the AHA recommends performing chest compressions at a rate of 100 to 120 per minute. So skip from the Office episode of Staying Alive. Now you just have to learn all the lyrics to Choose in Texas.
1: That's perfect. Just another reason to love the song. That's your Music City Minute for today. 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

The Coloma Sons of American Legion Squadron 362 will host a hog roast on Saturday, August 1st from 4 until 7 p.m. Hog roast includes an ear of

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3: 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So launching this urgent care and other walk-in clinics has been part of fulfilling that mission to increase access to care.
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7: Why Country Weather.
8: Lows level off around 63 tonight under partly cloudy skies. Sunshine mixed with clouds at times again tomorrow. High temperatures reach up to 83. Cloudy skies expected tomorrow night. Chance for storms. Lows dip down to about 65. Daytime highs approaching 77 Saturday, with rain showers likely. 78, sunshine mixed with clouds at times Sunday. Currently 81. I'm staff meteorologist Derek Height. 99.

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1: I have good news and I have bad news, but it's related to the same thing.
0: I like good news first. No, what do I like? Bad news first?
1: You.
0: I forgot.
1: You for some reason like to have the good news first.
0: Oh, yeah, yeah. It softens the blow. What's the good news?
1: No. The good news doesn't soften the blow.
0: Yes, it does. Because it's like the good news, I won the lottery. Bad news is I owe the government $500,000.
1: Right.
0: Like, see, that's okay.
1: Yeah, but what if I win the lottery and it's $400,000 owe the government $500,000?
0: Why do you owe the government $500,000, Johnny?
1: I don't know. And
0: is today's good
1: news? I'd rather not talk about it. So today's good news is
0: you're making it up, aren't you? This is also what you do.
1: Whenever you have bad news,
0: you say you have good news, and I'm like, okay, what's the good news? And then you have to come up with something like the good news is I'm gonna love you forever.
1: No, I never do that.
0: You never love me forever.
1: Okay. You do that. You will say I have good news and bad news, and I'm saying, okay, what's the bad news? And you're like, I don't have any good news, so I'm just going to say I love you.
0: The bad news is I lied. There's no good news.
1: Okay, so now we've gotten back on track here.
0: What is the good news, Johnny?
1: The good news is now that we have a new streaming service, you can watch a lot of your favorites like Lord of the Rings and some of those other movies and things that you love.
0: Oh, yeah, I already checked it out. What's the bad news?
1: The bad news is Hard Knocks is back. You remember what Hard Knocks is?
0: I do. It's the football thing.
1: Yeah, it's the NFL football where they go to your training camp.
0: Right. Why is this bad news? I'm just going to read while you're watching
1: It's bad news because I'm going to be watching it for the next, I don't know, 7 weeks or something like that. Then
0: so it's
1: football
0: bad
1: season.
0: News because we don't have to converse as much after we do the show.
1: Is that bad news?
0: Nope, it's not, actually.
1: Well, if anybody's ever watched HBO's Hard Knocks with the NFL, they travel around to different teams, and usually it is like a not so good team, a team that's like right on the cusp of making the playoffs, and you kind of see how they're building themselves up. This is one I was confused about. Hard Knocks is going to be following the Super Bowl champion Seattle Seahawks.
0: So are they bad now?
1: No, they're great. And they are going to possibly defend their championship. But they bring a ton of cameras out to the training camps and follow these teams around.
0: Yeah, it's like a reality show.
1: Oh, yeah. It's tons and tons of cameras, way more than just having the press. But Seattle Seahawks head coach Mike McDonald, not Michael McDonald.
0: Oh, right.
1: Which apparently, I don't know why he did. What's your favorite Michael McDonald song? Says that he welcomes...
0: I'm getting off track. Jeepers.
1: He welcomes the attention as his team plots its way to defending their Super Bowl title. And he was asked about all the cameras around him. And he said, I told the guys they're going to capture what we do. And they do a great job doing it. Let's just be us. We want them to capture us. We're proud of who we are and how we do things. So there's really no reason to try and change anything that you do or try to be something we are not.
0: My guess is this is probably going to boost viewership.
1: Yeah.
0: Because not that you don't care about like the lesser, the lower teams, the not very popular teams, but don't you really want to see how the champions work behind the scenes?
1: Yeah, like how do they come back and try and win it again?
0: Yeah.
1: Yeah, I guess I do like seeing that. Yeah, I don't like seeing the really bad teams that I don't like.
0: Right.
1: Unless it's the Chicago Bears, which
0: everyone knows they're bad.
1: Yeah, but if you do want to watch Hard Knocks, by the way, it debuts August 4th on HBO Max.
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1: You know, this whole entire summer, at least so far, we have not gone on a vacation.
0: Correct. We normally don't go till August.
1: Yeah. We've been trying to think about, like, where do we go? What do we do? It's hard to try and figure out a vacation when you're as busy as we are. And I'm sure a lot of families are very busy and they're just like, I just want to get away for a little bit. But what do we do? Where do we go?
0: Last August, we went over to the other side of the state. I had never been to the east side. We went to Bay City. We did some antiquing, and that was fun. I think it was a little hotter than we wanted it to be.
1: Right. And well, in summertime vacations, the hard part is, especially like if you want to go to a cool place in Michigan or somewhere like Wisconsin or something like that, you always have to try and avoid other vacationers.
0: Well, you said cool place. I thought you meant temperature-wise, because it reminded me of my middle sister's wedding that was in Petoskey a few years ago.
1: Oh, yeah.
0: And it was the hottest day on record.
1: Yeah, that was weird.
0: We're in, like, chiffon and polyester at the yacht club for their wedding, and it was, like, 93 degrees. It doesn't get that hot in Petoskey. It was that weekend.
1: Yeah, I don't know why it was so hot there.
0: Because we were there. Yeah. We were having a seafood boil in boiling temperatures. But that's generally why I like to go north for vacation, no matter the time of year. Mm-hmm. I don't know. I mean, if it's hot here, why would I go south?
1: You know where we should go?
0: Where?
1: Canada.
0: You want to go to Canada?
1: I've got the Canada card now.
0: I don't think it's called a Canada card.
1: Well, I call it the Canada card. I got the special driver's license.
0: Oh,
1: that takes me to Canada.
0: What would we do there?
1: I don't know. Do Canadian stuff.
0: Eat poutine. That's all you got? Tap maple syrup. It's not maple season.
1: Go there and be like, can you convert my money?
0: And then convert it back. Yeah, so that's the other part. You actually have to have a plan for a vacation. You could just pick a city and decide what you're going to do once you get there. That's what we usually do.
1: Maybe I'll do this. Maybe just like how your mom does with their sister's trip, they kind of like give the task of planning the trip to each sister each year.
0: Yeah.
1: How about 1 year I plan the vacation and then the next year you plan the vacation?
0: So whose year is it this year?
1: I don't know. We might have to just flip a coin on this one.
0: Oh gosh, more coin flipping.
1: I think going to Canada would be a great thing to do.
0: Okay, we'll put that on the list.
1: Okay.

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1: There's a term that is being used and overused, in my opinion, and I've never gotten it. I've not been one to say it.
0: Okay.
1: But
0: what is the phrase?
1: The phrase is blank blank was not on my bingo card.
0: Right. Okay. Which means that something is happening or something happened or something's about to happen that you didn't expect, didn't know was going to happen.
1: And I don't know where this originated. That's where I'm trying to figure out.
0: Yeah, I don't know.
1: Maybe look it up if you can find out where that phrase came from.
0: Probably just the internet.
1: Yeah, but it's just, you know, in all of time, when you hear about these, the not on my bingo card, I've never just understood why people started using this. Because if you look at a bingo card, if anybody plays bingo, it is just a series of random numbers and letters.
0: Right. I mean, I understand the premise is that, well, no, that doesn't even make sense.
1: It doesn't.
0: Because if the number is there, then it is on your bingo card.
1: Yes, it is on your bingo card. And if it's not on your bingo card, you're not going to know or get anything. So it's not going to surprise you.
0: It says this idiom exploded across social media platforms in the early 2020s, heavily driven by internet humor reacting to bizarre global events.
1: Right.
0: So it's our dark humor and childhood trauma that brought this upon.
1: I guess, but like any event, you say like, oh, well, like we mentioned earlier, zombie fires wasn't on my bingo card. I don't understand it. Why are people even using that?
0: It's a humor. It's a dark humor thing. It's a way of relating to something that's happening while trying to be funny.
1: Mm.
0: Like the 6-7. I'm very sorry that it makes you mad.
1: Like 6-7. I never understood why people are doing that, but
0: that's because we're too old.
1: Here's the thing. 6-7 would be on your bingo card. And that's the only thing that would be on your bingo card.
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1: A wayward iguana. Yes, wayward
0: iguana. That sounds like a great band name.
1: This iguana delivered quite a scare to a bunch of FedEx employees in Memphis when it broke free from its shipping box and began running around the store.
0: You can just ship an iguana?
1: Apparently. I'll tell you more about it in today's edition of
2: Weird World News.
1: Owner Roderick Duncan. Another great name.
0: I was hoping that was the iguana's name.
1: Yeah, that would have been cool. He was expecting delivery of a slippery critter, the iguana. It was called to the location to pick up his new pet because the weather was hot and he knew the building would be air conditioned. Now, the company allows certain harmless reptiles to be shipped domestically using overnight services, though the shipper must receive prior approval and use FedEx approved packaging.
0: This is weird to me. You can just ship someone a lizard.
1: I didn't know this was a thing, but Duncan, who captured the reptile without incident, said he is currently letting the iguana settle into his enclosure before beginning to feed and handle him more regularly next week. Says he's pretty chill. Duncan insists he hasn't really jumped on anything.
0: Okay. I have a lot of questions.
1: Yeah.
0: Did he chew through the box? Was it not sealed correctly? What type of box? I mean, you have to have air holes in it.
1: Yeah, I don't know. How do you get out?
0: Can you slap a sticker on like a cat carrier or something?
1: Probably.
0: Also, what's the iguana's name?
1: I would like to know.
0: I would like to know as well.
1: Mm-hmm. That's your Weird World News for today.

0: from Bangor to Bristol and everywhere in between. 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
1: Hi, everybody. Pat Moody with another edition of Moody on the Move. 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While some might see the terms as interchangeable, talk a little bit about the difference between an urgent care facility and a walk-in.
2: Sure. So our walk-in clinics are more for convenient and access of care. Our urgent care, I would think about it as something where you need medical attention today, but probably not at the level of an emergency room. Here, specifically at Royalton, our community is going to have access not just to seeing providers, but also being able to have their CT or other radiology procedures or labs that need to be drawn right here at that visit. Part of our mission is increasing access to care. Absolutely. And, you know, we don't have enough primary care providers in Southwest Michigan to serve our community. So launching this urgent care and other walk-in clinics has been part of fulfilling that mission to increase access to care.
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9: Lows level off around 63 tonight under partly cloudy skies. Sunshine mixed with clouds at times again tomorrow. High temperatures reach up to 83. Cloudy skies expected tomorrow night. Chance for storms. Lows dip down to about 65. Daytime highs approaching 77 Saturday with rain showers likely. 78. Sunshine mixed with clouds at times Sunday. Currently 81. I'm staff meteorologist Derek Hite.

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1: Riddle me this, Johnny.
0: Uh-huh.
1: How many tabs or windows do you have open or apps do you have running on your phone right now?
0: Right now. You want me to look it up real quick?
1: Yeah, okay. I do. I've used your phone before, and it's always so many that my brain starts overheating.
0: Yeah, and just like how we talked about the other day about do not delete any of the photos that I take of you or other random things. Like,
1: if I don't like the photo of me, I should be able to delete it.
0: I mean, it's up for debate. But you can, if you show it to me and say, is it okay if I delete this, that is passable. But if you don't and you just go ahead and delete it, I will be upset.
1: So how many tabs do you have open or apps running?
0: So I currently use Google Chrome for my internet.
1: What do I use?
0: And Safari. I think you use Safari on the iPhone.
1: Is this Windows or tabs open?
0: This is the little tabs on the thing.
1: Okay, I'm going to vomit. Okay, I have 3.
0: I have 58 tabs.
1: 58. That is unnecessary. You know, it's the internet. It's not going away, right?
0: Yeah, and the funny thing is most of them...
1: It's like how to spell words.
0: They're Wikipedia. They're...
1: You can bookmark pages. I mean, this just absolutely breaks down...
0: Shopping carts for random places.
1: This breaks down how different people's brains work, right? So as soon as I'm going to put my phone down, not just like, okay, I'm done scrolling for the day, but I'm going to go start dinner, I will exit out of every window and every app so that it's a clean slate.
0: It is... There are 4 of the same exact website.
1: Yep.
0: On the tab.
1: Why don't you ever check that?
0: Well, the fun thing is at a certain point when they are inactive, it will just
1: put
0: them
1: out.
0: Yeah, exit out of them, or they will just kind of archive them. Like,
1: so
0: you haven't touched these.
1: You have 58 active windows open right
0: now.
1: Yeah,
0: I just got rid of like 3.
1: Ooh, 55.
0: Yeah. So, and don't even get me started with how many emails,
1: that
0: unread
1: gives me
0: emails
1: crazy
0: I have.
1: Anxiety. Well, the email thing, I think that's a different monster in itself.
0: Yeah.
1: I have tried, at one point years ago, you had like hired me, you can't see my air quotes, to help sort your inbox, right? Because you have like 14,000 unread emails at all times. I cannot handle unread emails.
0: Right.
1: So I will open it, and if I want to keep it, then I just don't do anything with it. And if it's trash, then I delete it.
0: In my defense, because I manage a lot of things.
1: Yeah.
0: I manage a few radio stations.
1: But not your phone. You don't manage your phone.
0: But I don't manage my phone. But for some reason, somebody thought it was a great idea for every time something happens, like, hey, this transmitter is on battery power, or this is doing this, or hey, there is an alert sent to this. Every little thing that happens, I get an email about it.
1: That is not a window.
0: Well, no, I know, but the email is another thing. So I don't know what to do. It's a problem. I need to...
1: Well, maybe that's why you feel so overloaded all the time and so stressed out.
0: Oh, yeah, probably.
1: Because you open your phone and it's like 58 windows.
0: How about I just do this? How about anybody that has sent me an email in the last 6 years? if I haven't replied to you, what I'm just going to go ahead and do is I'm just going to delete all my unread emails.
1: I feel like if you haven't replied in 6 years, they're probably not going to get one.
0: You don't think so?
1: No, I don't think
0: so. You know what I should do is I should go back 5 years
1: and
0: reply and say, okay.
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0: Elizabeth Mary, how's your face ending doing today?
1: I am doing really great. I have a huge show tonight.
0: Oh, is this the one with the girl in Des Moines or something like that?
1: Yeah, Lainey Gardner. We talked with her on the show here back in Nashville.
0: Cool. I like her. I like her. I'm a fan of her.
1: I know. So yeah, I have that tonight.
0: Was that with the danger guy, right? Is that the danger guy? Is that with the danger guy?
1: Yeah. With their big country station. This is a really cool venue. The band gets to hang and we're staying over. And nice. Yeah, it'll be a good time.
0: Are you gonna do your job this year and get us a gig there? Come on, get to me.
1: I need to talk to them.
0: I got to tell you something. I'm excited for you. This is going to be a fun one. And then don't you have Drew Baldridge coming up, or am I crazy?
1: Tomorrow I'm going to be on stage with Drew Baldridge. So this is a crazy week.
0: I know. Insanity.
1: I know.
0: It's going to be a crazy week. That is a crazy week. Good old Drew Baldridge, too. Good friend of the show. I love that he's doing that with you. You're like going to be spotlight or something like that.
1: I think spotlight. I'm not really actually sure. I'm still waiting to hear from his tour manager. But yeah, I think he's going to highlight. He's an independent country artist that went number one. He broke records and crazy.
0: I want to see everything on Fish with Friends. I want to see a clip. I want to see all the stuff. That'll be fun. Okay. And I guess the one tonight, too, would be cool, too. So, look, we have a really busy day ahead of us today. Of course, Jen in a couple hours is going to give us Jentertainment. Who doesn't love a little bit of Jen? How do you not love Jen?
1: Love Jen.
0: And we have a little thing that we like to do called Three Nugs. Well, I'll tell you this, my friends. Gen Z, Millennials, Gen X, and Boomers have completely different ideas of what a good job looks like. It's actually kind of fascinating. That and, if you're a Ted Lasso fan, why did Jason Sudeikis turn down millions of dollars? We're going to talk about it next in Three Nugs.

0: Bobby Bones in the morning and everything country all day and all night long. This is 99.9 Y Country. Fish with friends, Elizabeth Mary. I've got three nugs for you. Come on now. Gen Z, we're going to get to that in a sec. A 101-year-old woman named Eloise recently opened up about the secret to a long life. She says, stay away from politics, have a stable home, stay active with people, have a spoonful of Nestle malt extract every single day, and keep your license.
1: What?
0: And the other thing she said is, put down those bloody phones, talk to each other, and grow a plant. I love Eloise.
1: That's great. I do love that.
0: Actor Jason Sudeikis, who created and starred in Ted Lasso, was making $1 million per episode by season 3.
1: Oh.
0: Yeah.
1: Oh, my God.
0: When it came time to do season 4, he said no, even though Apple was clearly ready to keep the show going. Jason, it's coming back, by the way. Jason told The Hollywood Reporter that it wasn't a negotiation play. He just felt like the story had reached its natural ending, which it did.
1: Right.
0: The show felt complete and he wanted to leave. He walked away from a guaranteed $10 million payday because he believed in the work more than the money. Now, it's coming back. My guess is he's found another angle. You know?
1: I think is important, as some of those shows, we've all watched sitcoms and shows where you're like, okay, this is like, I'm done.
0: Oh, yeah. No, you're 100% right. Boomers. Boomer. Okay, so this is the difference between jobs with generations. Boomers associate a great job with stability and a long-term career. The idea of staying with one company for decades isn't seen as boring or tedious to boomers. It's proof that they built something solid. Okay? For Gen X, that's me. A good job is consistent without completely taking over your life. Gen X is the first generation to start seeing the career ladder wobble and learn that loyalty to a job doesn't always guarantee loyalty in return.
1: Mm-hmm.
0: I appreciate a good paycheck, but they can also work hard without letting it consume them entirely. A little bit. My job kind of messed up my life, I'm not going to lie. Millennials, that's Elizabeth Mary.
1: Mm-hmm.
0: You see a good job as something that offers more than just a fancy title. After being told to go to college and work hard to eventually land a career of your dreams, millennials graduated into a world of economic uncertainty. For millennials, having a good job means finding the sweet spot between purpose, pay, and enough work life. That's about right.
1: I think that sounds accurate.
0: Gen Z.
1: Here we go.
0: Here we go, Gen Z. This is your stepson. God. Gen Z believes a great job is one that understands they're human. They tend to care deeply about mental health and workplace culture and whether the company actually practices what it preaches. They're not as willing to overlook a toxic manager or needing to be constantly available for their job. In most cases, they'll just leave and go somewhere else. My cousin, my uncle's kid, my uncle's like a brother to me. So my cousin's like a nephew. He literally will live. He's like, nope, I'm not comfortable. I'm leaving.
1: Same with yes.
0: So yeah. Gen Z, very interesting. Well, in tomorrow's Three Nugs, this is a two-parter. We're going to talk about how they call out of work for 6 reasons that millennials didn't even realize were okay. It's actually fascinating. Same time tomorrow with Three Nugs.

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4: Sure. 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
11: Y Country weather.
12: Lows level off around 63 tonight under partly cloudy skies. Sunshine mixed with clouds at times again tomorrow. High temperatures reach up to 83. Cloudy skies expected tomorrow night. Chance for storms. Lows dip down to about 65. Daytime highs approaching 77 Saturday, with rain showers likely. 78, sunshine mixed with clouds at times Sunday. Currently, it's 79 degrees. I'm staff meteorologist Derek Hite.

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1: Fish with Friends, I am so, so curious about your answer on today's text question of the day, Elizabeth Mary.
2: What's a harmless habit that people don't realize is actually damaging in the long run?
1: Do you mind if I go first?
2: Yeah, go ahead.
1: Okay. It all starts with Mama Fish.
2: Oh boy, Mama Fish.
1: So my mother moved to America when she was 17 from England. She was an au pair. She met my dad. They fell in love. They got married. Mm-hmm. My mother did not have a working toilet in her home until she was 12. My grandparents were extremely poor. She ate porridge or whatever pretty much every meal. So she told herself if her children did never like food, she would make them eat it. So I don't like eggs consistency. I didn't eat it. I didn't like lettuce. I didn't have salad. She didn't push the healthy foods on me. I wish she had. I've done it more now with myself, but I'm still a picky eater and thank God for vitamins, but still.
2: Yeah.
1: I wish she'd push that on me more. That was a harmless habit that she did when I was younger, and it's damaging in the long run because my body is a temple of something.
2: You're temple still of tacos. A picky eater.
1: I am. I'm terrible.
2: That's a good answer. Yeah, especially me raising a little guy, push him out of his limits a little bit.
1: Preach, seriously. Mm-hmm. Okay, Elizabeth Mary, what's a harmless habit that people don't realize is actually damaging in the long run?
2: I think just because I've been on this health journey for the last year and a half, I think when you're younger, you really, you know, you're fit. You're naturally just in shape, you know, as you're younger.
1: Yeah.
2: I think not working out or prioritizing your health because it catches up to you, especially like eating habits, working out, staying active. So I think, you know, I got it back under control, but I think if you don't take control of it.
1: I was in the grocery store the other day, and I know how you feel about what are those nerd clusters or whatever.
2: They're so good.
1: And they had two different bags next to each other, and I almost took a photo of them and texted them to you.
2: Those are so good.
1: You've been doing so well, though. I didn't want to do that. All right. It's today's text question of the day. Text and message via the app. What's a harmless habit that people just don't realize is actually damaging in the long run?

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1: Fish with friends. Those that can't do, teach.
2: One of my favorite new things to do with Jen, Elizabeth Mary loves this when I do this because of Jen's face and how annoyed she gets, is to help her with her news. Because Jen is like, if I was going to tell you about Jen, she's the news person. She does news for major organizations behind the scenes. She typically remembers everything. But have you heard about what's going on in Florida with the monkeys, Jen?
3: No. Monkey news.
4: Well, let's go, Jen. 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
0: Residents in Florida, Mount Dora, Florida, are seeing and recording monkeys out in the wild in their neighborhoods. Here they are.
3: Looking at a monkey in a tree in Mount Dora. Hi, little monkey friend. You gonna try to eat my dog?
5: And I was like, who would have their dog, like, out on, like, a busy road? And as I got closer, I was like, oh my gosh, that's a monkey.
0: Yeah, apparently Mount Dora, located a dozen miles from Silver Springs, where a wild population of monkeys live, people were unaware that they were strong swimmers trying to escape the island. Jen?
3: Do monkeys bite?
2: Well, I think they throw things. Don't they throw their own poop?
6: I like monkeys, but they kind of scare me a little bit.
2: Yeah, listen, no, Mary and I were talking about a new breed of monkey the other day. There was like some new, they found.
6: Oh, yeah.
2: Remember they found
3: I would go inside and go in my basement like a tornado drill.
2: Would you really? So you don't want to go see the monkeys?
6: Would you take one in? I would take one in.
3: I only like cute animals. Monkeys aren't cute.
2: Elizabeth, Mary, if you took a monkey in and it did something, because she does have 17 cats, if you took a monkey in and it did something.
3: You wouldn't notice at her house, so yeah. Blended.
2: If it did something naughty, what would you do?
6: Put it outside. What would I do? No, I'm not even going to say it because no, he wants me to say something and I'm not.
2: Go ahead, Jen.
6: I'll slap the monkey.
2: No, you don't slap it.
6: I know. I wasn't going to say what you want me to say.
3: Pat him?
2: No.
6: No, he wants you to say. I don't want to say it.
3: Monkey?
6: No, he wants you to spank it.
3: Oh, that's hilarious. He's so gross. If you're seven, what the heck?
2: That was great.
6: I like Jen's news better.
3: Oh my God.